*441#. *441#.

Fofotuanash. 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Buku si sek somok. Buku si number one, number two, ang number three. Netinya 400,000, 224,000, ang 80,000. *441#. 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Eunice, Kipkemo, Janet, Charles, Kimeli, Maureen, Lindia, Ludia, Beatrice, Preda, Nelson, Rachel, Wesley, Leonard, David, Rose, Spoon, Robert, Akshadrak, Tobias, Eric, Sarah, Leonard, Maureen, and John, Kuboto, Mary. Leonard, we *441#. 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Ako nyo mesen nagalengin, congratulations, you have won upon us. 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

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Oh, Chitana Tanegure and Kimele. 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Congratulations, Kimeli. 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Kwange tuwecha mbukusi number two ang number three. Netinye 400,000, ak 224,000. Ngoni bae. 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Nega lejin, oops, you have lost. Ako nyo mesen nega lejin, congratulations. You have won upon us. Kogechi il star 441 ash. Ako wachi nge gwene ta habichu kasine. Chita negure chalis, nega 053. Mori nipa 904. 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Alfred nipa 551. Nyangasi. Number 127, Eunice, number 590, Kipkemo, number 390, Robert, number 806, Sarah, number 662, and Janet, number 404, Cecilia, number 407, Rose, number 681, Espo, number 501, Beatrice, number 229, 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Awenyomese nukolinjin, congratulations. You have won upon us. Kukechil star 441 hash. Magigiro, consistent and negro. Higirigilungo nipe pesa chu. Star 441 ash. Star 441 hash. Star 441 hash. Star 441 ash. Star 441 hash. Star 441 hash. Star 441 hash. Star 441 hash. Star 441 hash. 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Star 441 hash. 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Star 441 hash.
*441#. 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Number 941. 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Ako nyo mesay nagalengin, congratulations, you have won upon us. Kukechil *441#. *441#. *441#. *441#. *441#. *441#. *441#. *441#. *441#.

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Ering number 114. 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Number 904. Star 441 hash. Star 441 hash. Star 441 hash. Star 441 hash. 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Sicilia, Jennifer, John, Apikaele, Anna, Nelson, ak Vivian. Erege, Julius, Eunice, agrono. Star 441 ash. Wengo, webikyo. Star 441 hash. Star 441 hash. Star 441 hash. Star 441 hash. Star 441 ash. Star 441 hash. Star 441 hash. Star 441 hash. Star 441 hash. Star 441 hash.

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Hey, Diviska, Dangan, Eric ang Simeon, Anna, Elare, Robert, Jennifer. 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
0: Yamuna Albert.
1: Ajabish.
0: Inyano.
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1: Number 3.
0: Kaisha we William. Kaisha. Kaisha we Albert. Kaisha 3. I'm going on there on Twitch here. I think you 250,000, 140,000, 84,000, and 65,000. Kogechi Star 441 hash. Star 441 hash. Star 441 hash. Star 441 hash. 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

0: Matete at Pusetta number two. 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Jam gege be.
1: Isa.
0: Yamune.
1: Yamune.
0: Inyano. Number attack be.
1: Number 4.
0: Number 4. Hey, it's your four, Wiggy. Hey, it's your four. I hope I get the four guys of call. Mucho when you go bench it like a pesa. *441#. *441#. What did you tell me to do when you're 17? *441#. *441#. 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Gorichi ne chutungune. 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Ellen. 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
2: Hello.
0: Yamune. Indiano.
2: Amigo, amigo.
0: Number two, Ellen.
2: Number one.
0: Number one. Oh, can you show Ellen? That's your mom. I'm going on a little bit. Guruchi ni chitungu de 19. *441#. 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

us. Can get to an ambush in number 1, number 4, number 5, and number 6. Amache, Iamejita number 1, and number 6. Number 1 at 6. Yemene, number 1 at 6. Number 1 and number 6. I got a chill start or lingy. Number 1 at 6. I thought you needed 250,000 and 114,000. Yemen number 1 and number 6. Yemen 1 at 6. Yemen number 1 and number 6. Star 441 hash. Number 1 at 6.

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0: *442# *442#. 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
1: Hello?
0: Karen, jam ke buju?
1: Nesa.
0: Imnya no.
1: Ane.
0: Nambata.
1: Number 4.
0: Eh?
1: Number 4.
0: Number 4? Lega mwa number 1 and number 6. Kamu ama number 4. Anako soo nubigala. Kamu ale number 1 and number 6. Kole number 1 and number 6. Chega mwa. Kutkenji niko kose. Kwa mwa number 1 and number 6. *441# *1 and number 6. Urechi ne chitungu ne dadi. *1 and number 6.

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0: Number 6. 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Star 4 for Tuanash. 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Star 4 for Tuanash. Star 4 for Tuanash. 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Star 4 for Tuanash. Box number 1. Star 441 hash. Box number 1. Star 441 hash. Star 441 hash. Number 1. 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Number 1, Daddy. Star 441 hash. 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Llegas a irle más. Más. Más.

class, Maga Chenki ten pursuit number 4 at pursuit number 5. They went up 250,000. 250,000. Number 1 at pursuit number 4 at 5. Number 4 at 5. Aga Chili start Kili. Number 4 at 5. Number 4 at 5. Number 4 at 5. Star 441 hash. Number 4 at 5. Star 441 hash. Number 4 at 5. Margeriji. Number 4 at 5. Star 441 hash. Star 441 hash. Number 4 at 5. Number 4 at 5. Chitane yu dek 250,000. Agora ravini kiwa mwishe chwe. Ravini kiwa mwishe chon. Star 441 hash. Star 441 hash. Star 441 hash. Star 441 hash. Star 441 hash. Pugusi number 4 at 5. Margaret Chi. Number 4 or 5, 250,000.

0: Number 4 at 5, star 442 dash. 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
0: 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Ngure chine atabuse namba 4. Number 4. Chine at the boosted number 4. Star 441 hash. Number 4. Chitanegasibia number 4. Chitanegasibia number 4. Chitanegasibia boosted number 4. Chitanegasibia boosted number 4. Star 441 hash. 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Star 441 hash. 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

0: ana mami chini kwa sana number 4 mane star 441 hash pukusit number 4 nitinye 250,000. 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
0: Nani?
1: We have notified them that you tried to call. 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
1: In line with the commitment made by His Excellency the President, the public transport sector and other industry players, the government will ensure further reduction in diesel prices in the next monthly review.
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4: Jetha Kulinchin Kagwaitita Saitamana going Nabo Karunin Petuta Brani Tragitamana Gain Karaita Blind Kenyatin Mile for showing active Tamakla Kasaratani to Logo Yakibai Meta Chigitown in Petutan Barani Kiguran on Waldon Bor. 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
11: Are receiving a 750 million Kenya shilling from the Ministry of Education through Masai Mara University. And I'm happy that we give the university the chance to select the appropriate and the place that they think that is the best venue. The first students will be admitted if everything goes as planned by September. The intake will be September because we already have an institution that we can start with.
9: Aripoten jini Touch FM kongeten kaunti nebo Narok kainenyun ko Chemutai Molel.
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0: Partnership will strengthen collaboration in environmental sustainability, climate resilience, resource efficiency and green growth while supporting our shared commitment to climate action and sustainable development. We agreed to deepen cooperation in health, including universal health coverage, maternal child and mental health, medical research, and the local manufacture of essential medical supplies and vaccines. So shared Kenya's ongoing efforts under Taifa Care to ensure accessible and affordable health care for all citizens.
12: That you, Mr. President, are accompanied by a business delegation focused on technology, digitalization, and sustainability. I see great potential in partnering with Kenya, the gateway to East Africa.
4: Kagoitin committee nebo bunge nebo bororak bunge nebo senate agoyonjin kitobonchi counties rabinik ketitoo bilionishek 428 en boisietab rabinik chebo kenyitab 2026-2027. 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
13: That whatever that is finally agreed in this mediation can pass through both houses. We need to consult further with the people whose interest we represent here. We've made a lot of progress as mediation team. We are not where we've started. We've made a lot of progress. There is goodwill from both sides. The goodwill is it will be analyzed from the perspective of expectation of the opposite side.
14: And the senators and the members of parliament who have been here since morning, but let us adjourn for tomorrow.
4: Kagoma minister nebo somanet Dr. Julius Migoso Kamba kule tesetai somanet en sukulishek chechang en emet en koitet nebo kebeberta nebo 89 ak 89 ako kates kule en sukulishek 104 yekoitien koimutik agoi magese en tetutik chebo somanet kotetat kowekigei somanet sukulishek cheititoi 59 neisubi ko ribota nebo Kilbat Kurgat.
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16: We shall be forming a multi-stakeholder team to review the causes of unrest and make recommendations on strategies for stemming this challenge. The midterm break for the second term of the 2026 school year will take place as scheduled from the 24th of June 2026 to the 28th of June 2026.
15: Kosom ine sigik koriki lagok en kasarta nemiten en kamunget akotikon ichek akobo atebet nenyolu en somanet.
16: Parents and guardians are urged to use the break to spend time with their children and provide guidance and support for them.
15: En logoiwekab emet chebo Touch FM kongeten county nebo Nairobi, kainenyun ko Kilbert Kurgat.
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1: 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The Kenya Kwanza government is under immense pressure due to soaring fuel prices, rising inflation, and growing resistance to new taxes. 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
0: 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Kogi ureren ureriyoshek 104. Over 39 and bit checks as a max of all ago and 16 venues. Came with a malokia ter. Knockout stage go came check 32 ago the third KI for the first time. Tamgo knockout connect Tamgo game check 16. I'm going to go 32. Champions face eventual winner will play 8 matches in total. Chitanaga win and go to that go then Rio Shek seed. Emotinu ekso mokche tetat ki urenen World Cup meeting United States, US, mi Mexico, ago mi Canada, ago kagimwake linita ago 23rd edition kongeteni getoy.
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0: 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Tiendo your meet and after Kagaba Kobek fast time. 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So to check out like and walk up about the city. Nation and going to be in the tie.
1: Imagine about again, and any.
0: Mommy, Gena, my qualifying.
1: I'm not a mother.
0: My qualifying.
1: Undo group, you're a big you go to it.
0: Mukiga's rat, a woki, he came a qualifying line in my mooch. Kalerutos election budget. Huge allocation for infrastructure projects like roads and railways feature in the last full year budget for President Ruto's before next year's general election. Imagine the government missing takes so check missing which about SGR budget number 4.8 trillion. Ago ticket kagere go say tit not nebo daily nation. Kogole inside Ruto's poll budget with sweetener for voters. Imagine the government give no sweet kole nebo it missing. Piriga Apkura. Allocation for mega infrastructure projects like roads and the standard key railway SGR ko alak and two to meet a budget of 4.8 trillion. Negagile nitago full financial year under President William Soruto. 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
1: finance bill.
0: Finance bill nomor 2026. Agun rabi shek cagi rupa ishi nembang pacet 4.8 trillion.
1: Yes, I mean, you will outstream tons of raw sugar import could be harmful. I mean, the National Assembly Trade Committee says consignment lacks crucial information. The sugar board and caps failed to offer explanation on the suspect handling of the cargo. Ibunet na basagaru gi kongete ematunu ikati basang. 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About yale ni tagot misengi. 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Kala the 2026-2027 budget is being unfailed today, and rising unemployment and inflation. You talk about missing?
0: Yes, yang saya tak kira loh, macam ikut siapa tinggal tiket check 41, agaknya gambar tiket check 21, tak kalau tiket check atau tak kalau tiket check cemiu. 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
0: 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Gua le mission fall. Kole si gua bi kontes. Stay free day secondary school and free primary education. Kuga le tetat kuga wachi 28.4 billion. Ago wachi junior schools 30.8 billion. 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
0: yes
1: kale securitized taxes levies swell debt by 1 trillion. Our schools can prevent dormitory infernos. 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Kita kena kasih ini. Amangel allies say Gachagua come back after retreat to shape 2027 race. Amangel former deputy president says he's seeking a divine guidance and a political realignment in the 45-day retreat. Gachagua has come back politically recharged in his previous two retreats. Jodoh kita mesti ko. 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Yang betul sekali arta mampu tu, bukan Bruce mana lebih tinggi bagi itu nato. Kalau boost for teachers but free education push to the edge. Kalau billions allocated to absorb 20,000 interns and promote about 30,000 teachers. Kalau free education program suffers as a deficit of more than 23 billion. Kita kalau logo kita setakat orang kasih tim MPT Tabrani, kita setakat. PPP can deliver universal access to clean water by 2030. Juta kot misang ko chigagiro kasetini en Petu Tabani. New education peers as a tough job ahead of him. The transfer of education principal secretary Piers Julius Bitok is aimed to covering a fetid, smelly wound with a snow white bandage without treating the illness. Mm-hmm.
0: Yes, we are at the other 22. Question loan over missing Ebola units. Well, the Kenyan government, Koko Mabule, defended the inmate of United States, and what an adversity in the attack, which I will keep the air face, Manuki. 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
0: Get a site again, I gave you a bonus.
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0: bonus. 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
6: 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You may get it again from nowhere. Again, you in the other law, come moi. Oh, like when I went to school, come on, go long my by room, I was selling a tabairo, how much of our exercise books, how much of our sabuni, how much of our remove, and then market price was selling a tab. Go total quarta. 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Ako, it is strategically intended to infect the public. Now, here is a budget, name image is the affordable housing. Image of mortgage of ever our house to watch. Image of SGF. Image is so sharp. Now, by the end of it all, a mortgage to which I'm told. Go retire, yes, regarding what I am, my head. 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But however, my concern is budget in me. Ko ga nge taxen mitumba. 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Ko my ko concern na ne. 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Te gi ge besin. Ko ma ma chu are ne ka sarta His Excellency the President. Ako yo che ge liban in good. Ako na lazima ge budget and for budget and opposition and legally without that and budget and anyone? Of course not. Therefore, if you to get you need budget, I get table. The hope that I get tonight or about opposition there. Our members of parliament, once you get table in this budget, you interrogated properly. I go to good. I go get a law with you. Okay, if you represent me. Okay, the cost of living, our balance and act development, our niggas is unknown because you guys know. But when you see cost of living, you reduce this budget. Because when you see development, you go as far as. But if you see it, you go interrogate them. If you go on, and you terminate the career. Considering that is the purpose of representation.
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2: We strengthen collaboration in environmental sustainability, climate resilience, resource efficiency, and green growth.
3: In line with the commitment made by His Excellency the President, the public transport sector and other industry players, the government will ensure further reduction in diesel prices in the next monthly bill.
4: 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We just pass these laws to tick boxes.
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7: The full potential on personal income tax and rental income tax. We have the health sector, primary health care alone, we are putting 18 billion to it.
6: Kamagne sirin de tron in ministerin ontan bolego tabor Dr. Chris Kipto, Kulecha Monte, ki tagatula kumnyango ba sumano netin boba chetin ontan kamagulebe kasaratan nabosai shege chesire oinge.
7: Issues are already out in the public, but I will not give more details because my minister is going to be reading a statement for 2 hours or even more. But just to say, to tell Kenyans we are ready. It has been a long journey. It's almost a year to reach this stage. And we expect that all will go well. As you see, we're just here. I'm just moving around here to check that everything is going on well.
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8: Event that our fellow citizens who are in government will not listen and make these amendments, my recommendation strongly, like that of all right-thinking and positive-thinking Kenyans, is the finance bill then should be rejected in total.
9: The new administration next year will do away with the housing levy.
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13: 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I will point out that our tax administration has challenges because the business has moved from the normal traditional way to more into again informal sector, and besides that, there has also been the movement towards the digital economy, and so we are doing a lot of reforms in the supplementary budget that we prepared. We had allocation for KRA to do reforms, to carry out reforms, about 17 billion. And a lot of reforms are happening at the KRA. And I'm sure then in the next or the coming financial year, KRA will be able to collect more without raising tax rates. And if you look at my finance bill that I presented to Parliament, it's heavy on reforms and tax administration as opposed to raising tax rates, contrary to what others have been saying. Yes.
14: Very much. I know you touched a bit on agriculture.
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15: We have support from the United States to manage this situation. They have also offered to set up of the 23 isolation units. The United States have offered to set up one of them. And we are working together to make sure that we manage this situation.
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18: Kindet you from Peter Avro, principal, the boss, will it up to my other school embometis. So it's near 2 years, never boss the gold dust. 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

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To get number 2. School voucher and a school fees chepo 75,000 and jitukul no people kwa gebe gubikyo le maginga sti eni ndonyo kere chitane tinye lago kap school chemi colleges chemi primary chemi high school mauna 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

in County Bomet, Agabe Berwekiriki Doz, in your Richard 104.0, and go online in www.tajfm.co.ke. 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

0: 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Kevin Bertano and about I know. 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I want to get MC when you go to drink everybody's own again on a note on a Saturday. 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Ian school fees. 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

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School fees 20,000. 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
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To get number 3, simu isek somok. 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

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Status 74 ash number 2. 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
1: Wait, Damu was a nepo in the Varga Jam, Moon Utah, Leggies of In.
0: Image Agarga Jango, so many of me, Maggie.
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0: Oui.
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0: 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Status 74 ash. 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Status 74 ash. 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
2: Investing quite significantly in agriculture as a backbone of our economy. 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
2: We are investing quite significantly in agriculture as a backbone of our economy. Remember, agriculture is also largely devolved, and I think that is also something that we are missing in our discussions when we talk about underfunding agriculture. Agriculture is heavily devolved, but the government is coming up with interventions to support a number of crops, both for food consumption and exports. Like tea, you can see in the past 2-3 years, the government has invested a lot in the tea sector. We have also invested a lot in the revival of the coffee sector. We have invested a lot in edible oil, and I will speak to that in Parliament. We have also invested a lot now in sugar reforms and many other crops. But again, in the food production, you can see the efforts that the government has put in terms of subsidy, fertilizer subsidy, provision of seeds has helped us in increasing the quantity or the amount of food or maize, which is our staple food. The production of maize has gone up. Well, we have also been lucky that the weather has been favorable, but the government's intervention is clearly visible and evident.
6: In Kasarantan, Kigani, Minister Inontan, Kosoman, Bajetinontan, Ko Katesta, Biki Baimoni, Kogon, Kerinuan, Kosuka, Pajetinontan, Lane County, in Bokisomo, Amuanchemarin, Ming, Kiba County, Nontan, Kulesom, Sir Kaligochor, Alieta, Tu, Geshimogontin, in Petu, Tagatula, Sabit, Kogimi, Tagabanda, Taguchor, Galieta, Sabit, and now we Nabune, Ishegata, in Inguni.
7: Ukiangalia unapata 100,000. 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I think that is also itafanya to grow kidogo.
8: Biashara sasa iko chini. 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
6: On guest toing logo each on Bro County in Bokerich, Ogo in Carissa, Koama Mingi Kiba County, Notan Colonial Logora in Circle, Ekobo Sais Rot in Italian Bik by Metin to Kater Terra, Sobit Kaususit, Sobit in Quenota by each egget. 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
17: I have directed the cabinet secretary for gender to immediately submit the cabinet memo forwarding that report, and I want to assure the ministry, stakeholders, and generally the people of Kenya that the cabinet will consider those recommendations in the next few days, so that once that adoption is done, we now go to the implementation phase of the various legislative, policy, and administrative action. And especially on the area of legislation and policy, there is need for cabinet approval so that then we can have a government-backed legislation, government-backed policy documents to be submitted to parliament. And therefore, the assurance that I want to give this morning is that we are taking the recommendations of the technical working group seriously. The implementation is on course on the issues that do not require either cabinet or parliamentary approval. In the meantime, we are fast-tracking cabinet approval as a first step towards generating the legislative and policy documents that will be submitted to parliament in the shortest time possible.
6: Kaptes kumwa kindike gole teseta serikali kosula inki tagetune kunyora kirginda ange atiptane mnye biki baimoni asubite ke grinda kanya lila nontana kigo testai ke baurenchi en kasarata negoi.
17: The government is concerned with the repeated cases and reports of the killing of women, in many cases in very brutal circumstances and very horrendous circumstances, And most of the times, the investigations do not lead to a conclusive motive other than these people were killed and these victims were murdered because of being women.
6: Kayarora kara kinde ke gule ko go ipko ko te ke ter ter serkali enta kine ta ken bo ke ter yo te ge chontana se bo ka nya lile tak pete te notan bo la go ge chim ge chin en kweno ta be emet.
17: The government is also looking at that issue because those statistics point to the need for interventions. When you have 10,000 plus children reported missing within a span of a few months, that again it requires us to relook at some of the measures that we have in place to ensure that we protect children.
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Tip them. 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

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about cuckoo. 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Chill get you gonna start 274 Ash. I get till ticket not again meet number some good not again. I get circuit to go le cuckoo. Gorochi the not again get chin. Congratulations. I got till ticket not again meet number 3. Till you back ticket not again meet number some again. I chill get you gonna start. 274 Ash. I get till ticket not again meet number 3. Not an oga get circuit to go le cuckoo. I get a note again, a good elf assem. Kogi gojipona sibo 541. I go to note again, a good fitta. Kogi gojipona sibo silingi shaki chota 99. I get a note again, a good winnie. Kogi gojipona sibo silingi shaki chota 45. Tilibagan go taking your ticket in the meeting number 3. I go cheat target to go negate till ticket. Ianat isaki, chamdat, eget ye. Eat till ticket in our manachin isakini. Manachi lenegit yung on end dog at ya till ticket in it. Kelly chinning it your congratulation. By Shebak Barinda not again 18. A chill get you gonna start 274 Ashem. I get till ticket and not again a meet number 3. Kelly chin get you gone. I'm going to congratulation. 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

0: Raj FM, hello. Yes, I'm Ajita.
1: Baba, name of Mojo,
0: 107.5, go to San Diego. Oh, hey, Mamita,
1: Tom,
0: go ahead. Oh, Matu, Mawai, Mabe. Ah, yes, I'm Raj FM, hello.
2: Hello.
0: Yes, I'm Ajita. Oh, yeah, we're not getting you on the case. You look on Geneva, Bamuru, a Taja Femino. Yes, sir.
3: I'm not a Taja Femino.
0: Oh, who's with Terry? I said, I'm Gio Taka Capisa. I'm with Taja Fem. Yes, sir. Not you,
1: Johnny.
0: A DJ about Terry, I'm Gio Taka DJ, Taja Femino. Yes, and what did you
3: do? You are taking the boss, Angel.
0: No, Gio take a capisa, it is a way to get a femino. Yes,
3: sir.
0: Bye bye, good missing. No, I'm not a lamp, but good turn of our money.
3: Somebody
0: only about good
3: what
0: you don't go
4: back here?
0: Man,
4: not
0: yes, I'm Mune.
4: Hello?
0: Yes, where is Gigi?
4: Victor
0: Gumula, and I'm here to get Taja Femino.
5: Where is Gigi?
0: Where is Gigi, bro?
5: Not the way, Gabriel Mande.
0: I'm an absurder.
5: I'm
0: not the way, Gabriel Mande. Meet the city, Taja Femino. Yes, and what you
6: where man Patrick Elegant Moja?
0: Go and give me signal, Patrick Elegant Moja, Taja Fem?
6: Mamba Mamba.
0: Oh, MC.
6: MC Turabajo, and the Lip Superia, the Munet was here.
0: Meet the Sidai Gabisago Mitel Walla, Taja Fem?
7: Amanda.
0: Sidai.
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0: Guy Netagolemi?
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1: a report will be tabled here by the chair of the finance and national planning committee and many of the concerns that Kenyans have raised. They can wait for that report next week and they will see the Finance and National Planning Committee has taken into account the concerns of the people of Kenya. And we shall amend the finance bill and pass a finance bill that is in the best interest of the people of Kenya and not to serve the political interests of those confused people who don't even know whether we are reading budgets or making public pronouncements. Honorable Speaker, thank you for that.
2: Mr. Speaker, I wish to add my voice to what the majority leader has said. Mr. Speaker, I know we are in the era of misinformation and disinformation. But Mr. Speaker, when that misinformation is coming from high level, senior members of the society, some of them who have been speakers in this house, Mr. Speaker, then it is worrying. Mr. Speaker, I heard the former speaker saying this is the first time a budget is being read when the president is not around. The last president who attended this house when we are reading budget was Mwai Kibaki, Mr. Speaker. Under the old constitution, looks like these people don't know what's happening in the country, Mr. Speaker. Mr. Speaker, I think they have no agenda to tell Kenya, so they are scavenging for anything. Even when the president travels is a problem to them, there's a minister in charge of treasury who should come to the house and read the budget, not the president, Mr. Speaker.
0: Engenguni ko teseta speaker no tene babunge ne baborore ko arur chena na ne ko bartai minister ka kando keter ter chaga ko itita engbunge no tene baborore enga sarta ne teta ta ko soman budget no toge minister ne ba rabene ka nan ko minister no tene balegu chapor John Badi ke gas ngala le no tene ba speaker engoginda
3: closely with the cabinet secretary for the national treasury and economic planning. Honorable members, we are also joined by the judges of the Superior Courts, Honorable Justice Hilary Chemitei, Judge of the High Court, Honorable Justice Mohammed Kulo, Judge of the Environment and Land Court, Honorable Justice Onesimus Makau, Judge of the Employment and Labor Relations Courts. They are accompanied by the Deputy Chief Registrar of the Judiciary, Mr. Paul Ndemo, OGW. I also wish honorable members to recognize the heads and members of the constitutional commissions and independent officers, as well as the leadership of state corporations who are in attendance.
0: No toga ko minister ne balegu taboror, no toga ko speaker ne babunge ne baboror, Moses Masika Wetangula ne tesetai ko bartoi, alakin kandu chika ko iti tabunge no tene baboror, en kasarta ne kikeni ko soman budget. 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
6: Aya service on amazing tiong on asokobit in ekebe agoi punge. 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
7: This budget captures the ideals of the two great leaders, especially on the aspiration to transform our economy from its current status to a more developed nation status, a path to Canaan through Singapore. The extensive public participation throughout the budget process presents a solid basis and foundation for what is clearly the people's budget. Mr. Speaker, public participation is a constitutional imperative. In compliance with this requirement, I personally led extensive public engagements with Kenyans from across the country in the last 1 year. This was meant to get their views and inputs to the budget that I am presenting today. For example, I met youth and business community, particularly Boda Boda operators, Juakali artisans, leadership of the Mitumba sector, and scrap metal dealers. I also engaged extensively with members of the Fourth Estate, and in the process, launched their Financial Journalists Association. Additionally, I traveled to various regions and conducted numerous regional dialogues. These include Kilifi in December 2025 for the Coastal Region Dialogue, Migori in Nyanza, Kakamega in Western, and Eldoret and Nakuru in Rift Valley regions in the month of January 2026. Mr. Speaker, in February 2026, I traveled to Kiambu and Meru counties, while in May 2026, I met the youth and the business community from Kajiado and Nairobi regions. The month of May and June 2026 have been very intense in terms of engagement. Mr. Speaker, besides these regional dialogues, I joined Bunge la Mwananchi community at Jivanji Gardens, Nairobi, and Gumzo la Uchumi Mashinani in Busia County for conversation with faith-based organizations in May 2026. I've also, on numerous occasions, appeared in a number of television stations expounding on what we are doing and what we intend to do as a government. Further, in the same month of May 2026, I returned to my alma mater, the University of Nairobi, where I had a dialogue with comrades at the Chandaria Auditorium. Mr. Speaker, in my engagements with Mwananchi, I walked into a couple of shops to directly engage with the mobile phone dealers on the proposed tax changes, that is the excise duty on mobile phones. Additionally, last Thursday, 4th of June 2026, I joined a panel of eminent professionals on the citizen digital X-Space in unpacking the Finance Bill 2026. The eminent professionals included FCPA Professor Elizabeth Kalunda, the chairperson of Institute of Certified Public Accountants of Kenya, Mr. Fred Kimodo, Deloitte Tax Policy Lead, Mr. Raymond Molenje, the Chief Executive Officer, Kenya Bankers Association, Mr. Tobias Alando, who is the Chief Executive Officer of Kenya Association of Manufacturers, and Mr. Kwame Owino, the Chief Executive Officer, Institute of Economic Affairs. A total of 15,847 Kenyans tuned in, while live listeners topped 14,249. Mr. Speaker, the message from Kenyans across the country, from our rural villages to our bustling towns and cities, the ordinary Mwananchi is clear and consistent in their messaging. They have genuine expectations from the government. Kenyans want an economy that works for them, an economy where the cost of living is manageable, where opportunities for employment and businesses are expanding, and where the benefits of economic growth are shared widely across society. Mr. Speaker, Wananchi wanted to see a government that listens to their concerns and responds with policies that promote opportunity, fairness, and prosperity. They want to see a government that protects their livelihoods, a government that supports farmers and small businesses, empowers the youth and women, and ensures that public resources are used prudently and transparently. Above all, the people of Kenya want assurance that their hard-earned taxes will translate into tangible improvements in their daily lives. Mr. Speaker, the main feedback from all these engagements was that the government should reduce the overall cost of living by lowering the tax burden on essential commodities, tame wastage of public resources, and decisively deal with corruption. Mr. Speaker, among the concerns and anxieties raised by Kenyans is the fear of potential outbreaks of infectious diseases, including Ebola, given the reported cases in some countries within the region. And so, Mr. Speaker, I wish to underscore that while Kenya is currently free of any confirmed Ebola virus disease, the government has activated the National Ebola Incident Management.
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7: 41 experts in epidemiology, laboratory services, and emergency response who remain on standby for rapid deployment. The government has also designated isolation and treatment facilities across the country, including at Kenyatta National Hospital and the National Police Service Hospital. The Ministry of Health is working closely with regional and international partners, including the World Health Organization, Africa CDC, IGAD, and the East African Community on this matter. Mr. Speaker, these efforts are further supported by our development partners. Already, the government of the United States of America has committed approximately US$13.5 million towards health security interventions, including disease surveillance and emergency preparedness. In addition, the World Bank has mobilized resources under the Regional Recovery and Resilience Operation Program, which will support, among others, interventions in strengthening the health systems. Mr. Speaker, these resources, complemented by domestic budgetary allocations, will significantly enhance Kenyans' capability and capacity to prevent, detect, and respond to Ebola and other epidemic-prone diseases while safeguarding livelihoods and maintaining economic stability. Mr. Speaker and Honorable Members, this demonstrates that this government is listening and responding to the concerns of citizens. On other concerns Kenyans raised with me during the public engagements I highlighted above, I will be elaborating on intervention that the government is putting in place to cushion Kenyans and improve their livelihoods. Mr. Speaker, the budget for financial year 2026-2027 will prioritize various interventions under the bottom-up economic transformation agenda that promote private sector-led growth, expand employment opportunities, and enhance delivery of public services while preserving fiscal sustainability and building resilience against emerging economic challenges. Mr. Speaker, this budget is being presented at a time of heightened global uncertainty arising from the ongoing conflict in the Middle East. The conflict has disrupted global commodity markets and supply chains, weakened investor confidence, and tightened fiscal financial conditions. These developments have heightened risks to growth and inflation, increased pressure on public finances, and created uncertainty in global markets. For a developing economy such as Kenya, the impact is being felt through higher pump prices following a steep increase in global oil prices from an average of US$63.06 per barrel in February 2026 to US$94.4 per barrel by end of May 2026. In addition, tighter financing conditions, weakening export demand, slower investment flow, and rising cost of living continue to exert pressure on economic activities. Yet, even in this environment, new opportunities are emerging. Countries that strengthen competitiveness, deepen regional integration, and build resilient productive capacity will be the ones that will thrive. Mr. Speaker, it is against this backdrop that Kenya's economic journey over the past 3 years stands as a story of resilience. Difficult but necessary choices were made, delivering a steady recovery. Faced with significant domestic and external pressures and shocks, the government took difficult but necessary decisions to restore macroeconomic stability, strengthen public finances, and lay a firm foundation for sustainable growth. Mr. Speaker and Honorable Members, the hard decisions are bearing fruits. Under the bottom-up economic transformation agenda, we have recorded clear gains. First, the Kenyan economy has remained resilient and registered an average rate of 5% in the period of 2022 to 2025, outperforming the average global growth rate of 3.4% and that of sub-Saharan Africa of 4.1%. Importantly, macroeconomic stability has been preserved. Confidence in our economy has actually strengthened, and the foundation for sustained growth are now firmly in place. Macroeconomic fundamentals such as inflation and exchange rate have strongly rebounded and are projected to remain stable. Interest rates have declined, supporting growth in private sector credit from the banking industry. We have also accumulated the highest levels of official foreign exchange reserves of US$13.2 billion, which is equivalent to 5.6 months of import cover by May 2026, providing adequate cover and a buffer against short-term domestic and external shocks. Mr. Speaker, let me mention some of the key achievements. Since the rollout of BETA, or bottom-up economic transformation agenda, the agriculture sector has registered key gains that include the following: reduced fertilizer costs through government subsidy programs, increased marketed agricultural production, expanded food security interventions, and strengthened farmer support services targeting both smallholder and commercial farmers. Specifically, fertilizer disbursements under the fertilizer subsidy program have increased substantially to 21.3 million bags in 2025 from, listen to this, 1.4 million bags disbursed in 2022. While the cost of a 50 kilogram bag of fertilizer declined from 7,500 shillings per bag to 2,500 shillings per bag. As a result of this, farmers realized estimated savings of approximately 105 billion shillings over a two-year period, enabling increased investment in production. Agricultural production has increased significantly between 2022 and 2025. For example, maize production almost doubling to 67 million bags in 2025 from 34 million bags in 2022. While maize imports have declined substantially to 3.3 million bags from 9.9 million bags over the same period, reflecting improved domestic efficiency. The increased production contributed to a decline of retail prices of a two kilogram packet of maize flour from an average of 250 shillings to an average of 165 shillings over the same period. Paddy rice production also increased significantly to 303,724 metric tons in 2025 from 192,299 metric tons in 2022. To support expanded cultivation, the area under rice production in public irrigation schemes increased from 48,324 acres to 71,624 acres. Potato production increased to 2.5 million tons in 2025 from 1.8 million tons in 2022. And milk production increased to 5.5 million liters in 2025 from 4.6 million liters. Production of milk has increased from 5.5 billion liters in 2025 from 4.6 billion liters in 2022. The increased production has improved food security, reduced dependence on food imports, and contributed to more stable food prices and higher farmer incomes. Mr. Speaker and honorable members, farmers across the other sector, various value chains, have enhanced production and benefited from higher earnings. Tea production has grown to 550.4 million kilograms in 2025 from 535 million kilograms in 2022, while tea export earnings rose significantly to Kenya shillings 187 billion from Kenya shillings 163 billion over the same period. To support rehabilitation of aging plantations and expansion of coffee acreage, the government distributed coffee seedlings progressively across the years, including 85,000 seedlings distributed in the financial year of 23-24, 809,000 seedlings in financial year 2024-2025, and 3,127,769 seedlings in financial year 2025-2026. And a further 2,242,769 coffee seedlings under the March to May 2026 long range program. As a result of these interventions, the area under coffee has increased from 115,500 hectares in 2025 from 109,385 hectares in 2022. In the edible oils industry or sector, the area under edible crops increased significantly to 114,350 hectares in 2025 from 60,000 hectares in 2022, reflecting growing farmer participation and investment in the subsector. Further, Mr. Speaker, interventions under the sugar sector has led to significant growth in both cane production and processing capacity, with the area under sugarcane cultivation increasing by 19.4% and national sugar production rising to 815,454 metric tons in 2024 from 472,773 metric tons in 2022. Mr. Speaker, having spoken about agriculture, and you can see the kind of improvement that has taken place in agriculture, let me now turn to healthcare. Access to healthcare has expanded substantially through far-reaching reforms aimed at strengthening primary healthcare, improving service delivery, and ensuring sustainable health financing. A total of 31.2 million Kenyans are now registered under the Social Health Authority, compared to about 8 million under the defunct National Hospital Insurance Fund, while 228 primary care networks have been established and operationalized. A total of 107,831 community health promoters have been recruited and trained, while 16,810 medical interns have undergone internship, bringing healthcare services closer to communities. Mr. Speaker, the government recognizes the critical role the contracted healthcare facilities play in the delivery of healthcare services to Kenyans. It is with this in mind that the government in the current financial year of 25-26 allocated $4 billion for settlement of outstanding National Hospital Insurance Fund pending bills. And going forward, we will settle the balance of the bills that are owed under the defunct National Hospital Insurance Fund and which span over the years. Mr. Speaker, this allocation is specifically designated for settlement of any

before the close of this financial year, Mr. Speaker. Mr. Speaker, the government will subsequently prioritize payment of the outstanding claims exceeding the 10 million threshold once verified in the next budget. Mr. Speaker, the government has accelerated implementation of the affordable housing program to address Kenya's housing deficit, create jobs, stimulate local manufacturing, support MSMEs, strengthen county economies, and improve the quality of life for millions of Kenyans. Mr. Speaker, through the program, number one, a total of 277,281 housing units have been completed or are under implementation nationwide as at May 2026. Two, the program has also successfully aggregated demand through the Boma Yangu platform, where more than 1 million Kenyans have registered their interest in home ownership, demonstrating both the scale of housing demand and growing public confidence in the government housing agenda. And I hope they will not listen to other voices outside there. Number three, to improve living conditions for students and support the expansion of higher education, the government has packaged 177,686 students' beds for development across universities, while 22,512 institutional housing units are under construction for our disciplined forces, teachers, healthcare workers, and other public servants. Number four, the program has also created over 640,442 jobs across the housing value chain through construction activities, professional services, manufacturing, logistics, and supporting industries. And of course, these are Kenyans who would be jobless if we didn't have their housing program. And number five, under the Modern Markets Program, a total of 476 markets have been packaged for development nationwide, with 354 already under implementation. This will provide dignified trading spaces and support entrepreneurship, and that is the bottom-up economic transformation agenda. Mr. Speaker and honorable members, the government continues to implement a number of interventions to empower our youth. And in particular, the government has, one, constructed four youth empowerment centers in Mwea, Chepalungu, Dagoretti North, and Mandera South constituencies. In addition, 25 youth empowerment centers have been equipped, bringing the total to 156 youth empowerment centers across the country. Number two, the government has also enhanced skills development and wealth creation through provision of loans to 93,559 youth entrepreneurs through the Youth Enterprise Development Fund. Additionally, 91,253 youth have benefited through startup grants under the National Youth Opportunity Towards Advancement NYOTA program. The NYOTA program has also supported 51,604 youth through on-job experience in 26 counties across the country. And number three, government has also implemented Vijana Vuka na Afya project in Nairobi, Kisumu, and Mombasa, where 72,623 youths have benefited from subsidized sexual reproductive health services. Mr. Speaker, in support of the creative economy, the government has established three film hubs in Dedan Kimathi University in Nyeri, and also in Bomet and in Migori counties, and fully equipped them with film production equipment. Additionally, a cinema theater has been established at Dedan Kimathi University of Technology with a capacity of 150 audiences. Further, to reach more youth, particularly in rural areas, a cinema machinery program has been rolled out. The government has also facilitated the production of 1,745 local and foreign films in Kenya and trained 1,847 filmmakers. Mr. Speaker, to further empower the youth, the government, in partnership with the United Nations Development Programme, has developed the NextGen.KE initiative that will provide recently graduated youth with paid internship opportunities in the private sector, enabling them to acquire practical workplace experience and market-relevant skills. And I personally led the negotiation on this scope. To support this intervention, the government has committed an initial

0: allocation of $2 billion towards its implementation. Mr. Speaker, given the scale of the youth employment challenge, the government further calls upon development partners, the private sector, philanthropic organizations, and other stakeholders to join this national effort, acknowledging that the task of creating opportunities for Kenya's youth extends beyond the capacity of government alone and requires a broad-based partnership for sustainable impact. Honorable members and Mr. Speaker and honorable members, to support MSMEs, the government has moved deliberately to put affordable credit, markets and shared infrastructure directly into the hands of the enterprises and the young people at the base of the economy. To expand access to affordable credit, the government set up the Hustler Fund in 2022. Since then, the fund has actually disbursed 87 billion Kenya shillings to 28 million accounts and given 4.5 million people previously unscored or blacklisted Kenyans a formal credit history for the first time. Mr. Speaker, under the Nyota program, more than 5.6 billion has been invested in business skills training, mentorship and startup capital, benefiting at least 84 youths in each of the country's 1,450 wards. And to promote value addition, the government has equipped 214 industrial development centers in our constituencies and opened regional markets to more than 1,100 of our enterprises, creating over 23,000 direct and indirect jobs. This is the bottom-up transformation at work, and in the coming year, we will scale it further. Mr. Speaker, the sustained investment by the government since 2022 has improved infrastructure development, thereby enhancing connectivity, boosting manufacturing, facilitating trade, and enhancing access to markets and essential services. Key achievements in this sector include the following. One, expansion of road network across the country with over 2,669 kilometers of roads constructed and more than 132,000 kilometers maintained. Number two, increased countries installed electricity generation capacity to 3,272 megawatts as at April 2026, with additional capacity expected from the 35 megawatts Globec power plant. To improve energy security and reliability, the government has modernized substations, strengthened the national grid, reduced system losses, and enhanced regional power interconnection. As a result, 73.45 kilometers of transmission lines and associated substations were constructed, while 200 kilometers of transmission lines were energized, including the Lesos, Kabarnet, Kitui Wote, and Sondu Homa Bay lines. In addition, 330 kilometers of distribution lines and 7 associated substations were also completed. Mr. Speaker, during the same period, access to electricity expanded significantly, with the number of customers connected rising from 8.9 million to over 10.2 million Kenyans. And number three, industrialization is currently gaining momentum, with the 10 county aggregation and industrial parks constructed over the last 3 years to support value addition and create employment opportunities across the counties. Mr. Speaker, we have also invested heavily in critical social sectors and supported the vulnerable in the society. And as a result, our social protection program has been strengthened, with 1.2 million vulnerable Kenyans currently supported under the Inua Jamii program, helping to improve household resilience and protect the most vulnerable members of our society. And access to education and skill development has expanded through the implementation of far-reaching reforms across the education sector, including successful implementation of the competency-based curriculum, number two, rollout of the student-centered funding model, through which nearly 500,000 university and TVET students have benefited from scholarships and loans based on need and merit. Number three, recruitment of 100,000 teachers to strengthen teaching capacity and improve learner outcomes, a record in the history of any government in this country. Number four, timely and consistent release, and I want to repeat, timely and consistent release of capitation funds to support learning in basic institutions. Number five, construction of over 23,000 classrooms and commencement of 1,600 laboratories in partnership with the National Government Constituency Development Fund, which continues to do a good job and deliver services to this country. Revitalization of technical and vocational education and training, with enrollment increasing from 562,499 trainees in 2022 to currently 825,484 trainees in 2025. Mr. Speaker, access to clean and safe water has improved, with an additional 6 million Kenyans gaining access to water services through investment in key projects, thus enhancing public health and supporting economic activity. This comes as no surprise, considering that Kenya is a leader in designing innovative, paradigm-shifting, locally-led climate action. Take the FLOCA program, for example. It has broken the barrier in financing locally prioritized and locally-led resilience investments in 1,380 wards across 45 counties, benefiting more than 2.5 million beneficiaries. Mr. Speaker, key among the FLOCA gold standard investments are the 58-kilometer rehabilitation of the Colonial Yata Canal in Machakos County, reverse osmosis water treatment facility in Makueni, and the Kolanya water project in Busia County. As a matter of fact, Kenya is the leading beneficiary of the Green Climate Fund, with a total of 37 projects approved and with a portfolio of more than US$1 billion, a remarkable achievement that led Kenya's identification as the host of Green Climate Finance Africa Region Office. Mr. Speaker, the government has made strides in the blue economy. Gains made under it include fish landing sites. 5 coastal counties have modern landing sites under development. Mwape in Kwale, Kenya shillings, 255 million. Kidongo in Mombasa, 175 million shillings. Kilifi Central, 275 million. Kipini in Tana River, 151 million. Mokoe in Lamu, 239 million. Each of the sites includes ice and cold storage facilities, boat docking areas, processing points, ablution blocks, market stalls, and waste management system, supporting fish preservation, trade, and employment. This project is scheduled for completion by June 2026. Also included in these gains is the lake site. There are 4 fish landing sites, 9 sites along Lake Victoria, including Asart, Ogan, Bumbe, Wichlum, Asembube, Wakula, Mainuga, Nyandiwa, and Gorkachola at 1.49 billion by end of June 2026. Along Lake Turkana is also the Kalokol fish landing site, 182 million. Contractor on site includes docking facilities, cold storage, and ice plants, fish processing areas, and market support infrastructure. There is also Lowarengak fish market, 185 million. Contractor on site features cold storage, hygienic market stalls, and processing facilities to support fishers and traders. This is the inclusion that we need in this country. Okay. Mr. Speaker, the arid and semi-arid lands in the northern Kenya region has historically been marginalized. And to drive inclusion and transform the region, the government is implementing various interventions targeting infrastructure development and social inclusion program. This include construction of a 750-kilometer northern Kenya gateway corridor that connects 3 expansive counties of Isiolo, Wajir, and Mandera to boost regional connectivity and trade. Under this, there are various ongoing roads that government is implementing with the support of development partners. Mr. Speaker, the government is also implementing various water interventions in the region through drilling and equipping of boreholes, construction of dams and water pans, and expansion of bulk water supply systems. Further, key intervention in the education sector include recruitment of 5,000 teachers in the hard-to-reach areas, integration of alternative learning systems like Duxi or Islamic religious schools, and madrasa into formal education framework. Construction of low-cost boarding facilities and dormitories in this region. Provision of scholarships to protect vulnerable students from dropping out. And implementation of TVET to equip pastoralist youth with hands-on skills. Finally, Mr. Speaker, devolution has been strengthened through the consistent and timely disbursement of resources to county governments, ensuring continuity in service delivery and implementation of county development program. Since 2022, funding to county governments has steadily increased, with equitable share to counties increasing from 370 billion shillings in financial year 2022-23 budget to 428 billion Kenya shillings in the financial year 2026-27 budget. Total county allocations that include shareable revenue and additional allocations from the national government allocations, as well as donor proceeds, has therefore increased from 392 billion to 502 billion over the same period. This reflects government's unwavering commitment to safeguarding and strengthening devolution as a key pillar of inclusive national development. Mr. Speaker, while we take pride in these achievements, we cannot afford complacency. Global uncertainty persists, high cost of living continues to affect many households, youth unemployment persists, and climate-related shocks continue to affect livelihoods and production. Mr. Speaker, our task is therefore clear: to solve the many problems facing Kenyans by sustaining targeted interventions and a better in order to accelerate job creation for our youth, grow investment trade, and deepen economic resilience. Accordingly, Mr. Speaker, we chose the theme of the financial year 2026-27 budget as sustaining the bottom-up economic transformation agenda for resilient and inclusive growth amid global uncertainty. This theme aligns with the current challenges and priorities of the government. And Mr. Speaker, as we move forward in implementing the government's transformation agenda, we remain mindful of all the concerns raised by Kenyans on the prevailing fiscal environment and the need for continued prudence in the management of public resources. The current fiscal position that is characterized by narrowing fiscal space calls for careful prioritization and disciplined execution of government programs. Mr. Speaker, let me speak plainly about the fiscal reality we face. Kenya's infrastructure financing deficit stands at approximately $5 billion every year. That's about 650 billion Kenya shillings. Our development budget, while growing, cannot close that gap alone. The era of financing every road, every power line, and every dam through government borrowing and taxation is over. Not because we lack ambitions, but because we have learned from the consequences of that model. Debt finance infrastructure has left us with more debt service obligations that crowd out the very spending our people need most on health, education, and social protection. So, Mr. Speaker, we are going to build better. We are shifting from a model where government borrows to build to enhanced use of the public-private partnership and the recently established National Infrastructure Fund in funding priority infrastructure through private sector finances. That is the foundation on which this government's infrastructure program rests. Mr. Speaker, the Rironi-Nakuru-Mau Summit Expressway stands as proof. Construction of the expressway is now underway, and Kenyans will be driving on a modern 4-to-6-lane expressway once completed. Thank you. What makes this project truly historic is not the speed of delivery, it is how it was financed. Through the participation of the National Social Security Fund, both as a debt and equity investor, alongside international investors, a major national highway is being built with Kenyan capital, by Kenyan workers, and for the Kenyan people. Yes. Mr. Speaker, beyond the Rironi-Nakuru-Mau Summit project, the government will continue executing an ambitious infrastructure development plan through the National Infrastructure Fund. The fund will leverage on resources from privatization proceeds from mature national assets to attract private capital, domestic pension funds, and climate finance. Mr. Speaker, the rest of my statement now will present the economic context underpinning this budget. followed by the policy priorities, fiscal framework, expenditure proposals, and taxation measures for the financial year 2026-2027. I now turn to economic policy context, and I want to speak about the global context. Mr. Speaker, this budget, as I said earlier, has been prepared amidst heightened uncertainties associated with ongoing conflict in the Middle East. The conflict has disrupted critical energy infrastructure and major shipping routes, including the Strait of Hormuz, thereby exerting pressure, upward pressure on prices of energy and food. Mr. Speaker, against this backdrop, global growth is therefore projected to slow down to 3.1% in 2026 and 3.2% in 2027, from the average of 3.4% in both 2024 and 2025. Domestic economy. Back home, Mr. Speaker, notwithstanding the challenging global environment, the Kenyan economy has remained largely resilient, and the economy grew at an average of 5% in the period 2022 to 2025, outperforming the average global growth of 3.4% and that of sub-Saharan Africa of 4.1%. This performance reflects sound macroeconomic policy management, particularly prudent monetary and sound fiscal policies, sustained structural reforms, and the increasing diversification of the economy, which has enhanced its capacity to withstand severe shocks. Mr. Speaker, in 2025, the economy grew by 4.6% compared to a growth rate of 4.7% in 2024. This growth was supported by positive growth in all the sectors. All the sectors of the economy at least registered positive growth. The outlook for 2026 has been revised downwards, however, to 5% from the earlier projection of 5.3%, reflecting the adverse impact of the ongoing conflict in the Middle East to domestic economic activities. The economy is projected to maintain the momentum in 2027 with a projected growth rate of 5.2%. So, Mr. Speaker, macroeconomic indicators remain broadly stable through the emerging external pressures. Though the emerging external pressures continue to impact domestic prices, and in particular, overall inflation increased to 6.7% in May 2026 from 5.6% in April and from 3.8% in May 2025 due to higher energy prices arising from the elevated global oil prices, but remained within the target range of plus or minus 2.5% over and above 5%. Inflation is expected to remain within the target range in the near term, assuming
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0: Conditions and the stability in the exchange rate. Mr. Speaker, in April 2026, the government has deployed targeted stabilization measures to cushion consumers from the full impact of rising global fuel prices. These interventions include use of resources in the Petroleum Development Levy Fund to subsidize the fuel pump prices. And in addition, the government lowered the VAT rate on petroleum products for 3 months from 16% to 8%. Mr. Speaker, monetary conditions have eased considerably. This follows reduction in the central bank rate from 11.25% in December 2024 to the current rate of 8.7%, and I'm happy the CBK maintained the same rate for the time being. As a result, interest rates have declined over the same period. The 91-day Treasury bill rate declined about 8.3% in May 2026 from 10.3% in December 2024. Similarly, average commercial banks lending rates declined to 14.5% in May 2026 from 16.9% in May 2025 and 17.2% in November 2024. Reflecting the decline in the lending rate, credit to the private sector expanded by 9.3% in the year to May 2026 from 2% in the year to May 2025 and a contraction of 1.4% in December 2024. The external sector remains resilient despite emerging risks. The current account deficit is projected at 3% of GDP in 2026 compared to 2.1% of GDP in 2025, reflecting the higher international oil prices, lower receipts from services, slower growth in remittance inflows, and reduced exports. This is due to the adverse impact of the ongoing conflict in the Middle East. At the same time, official foreign exchange reserves remains adequate, as I mentioned, at USD 13 billion in May 2026, equivalent to 5.6 months of import cover, and continues to provide adequate cover and a buffer against short-term domestic and external shocks. The exchange rate has also remained broadly stable, averaging 129.4 shillings per US dollar in May 2026. And activities in Nairobi Securities Exchange have improved over the past 1 year. The Nairobi Securities Exchange 20 share index rose by 59.9% to 3,491 points in May 2026, up from 2,183 points in May 2025, while market capitalization by 61.6%, 3,412 billion from Kenya shillings to 0.11 billion over the same period, trillion over the same period. However, between February and May 2026, the Nairobi Securities Exchange 20 share index declined by 5.5% as investors became cautious of the rising global uncertainty associated with the conflict in the Middle East. Mr. Speaker, the fiscal policy stance for financial year 2026-27 and the medium term is anchored on a fiscal consolidation strategy that advances the priorities of the bottom-up economic transformation agenda while safeguarding debt sustainability and provision of essential public services. The strategy will be supported by continuous domestic revenue mobilization and expenditure rationalization through targeted tax and expenditure reforms. As a result, the fiscal deficit, including grants, is projected to decline gradually from 5.5% of GDP in the financial year 26-27 to 3.3% of GDP in financial year 28-29. Risks remain, though. Domestically, climate-related shocks could disrupt agricultural production and infrastructure, while externally, geopolitical tensions, commodity price volatility, weaker global growth, and tighter financial conditions continue to adversely affect inflation, exports, and capital flows. The government will continue to monitor evolution of these risks closely and deploy timely policy intervention to safeguard stability, strengthen resilience, and sustain inclusive economic growth. Mr. Speaker, I will now turn to the policy priorities and strategic interventions that will underpin the budget for financial year 2026-2027. Policy priorities and structural reforms. It will be anchored on bottom-up economic transformation agenda. Mr. Speaker, the economic context I have outlined is a clear reminder that we are operating in a period that demands resolve, discipline, and decisive actions. The convergence of global shocks and domestic pressures calls not only for incremental adjustments, but for bold and well-coordinated policy responses. In this regard, the government has taken and will continue to take firm and where necessary decisive actions to consolidate recent gains, safeguard macroeconomic stability, protect livelihoods, and strengthen economic transformation. Mr. Speaker, our focus is not only on navigating the immediate challenges, but also on accelerating structural transformation, creating jobs at scale, and ensuring that the benefits of growth are broadly shared among all Kenyans. Mr. Speaker, these interventions are being implemented within a coherent and forward-looking framework anchored on the bottom-up economic transformation agenda. Better remains the government's principal vehicle for translating policy into tangible outcome, and at the household level by aligning investments, reforms, and institutions around the goal of inclusive growth and shared prosperity. Through the bottom-up economic transformation agenda, five core priority pillars, the government is scaling targeted interventions that address binding constraints to productivity, expand economic opportunities, and strengthen resilience across sectors. These priority pillars are deliberately structured to reinforce one another, ensuring that progress in one area catalyzes gains across the broader economy. Mr. Speaker, the government also continues to implement complementary cross-cutting policy interventions to sustain economic resilience, accelerating...
2: Tos imakinige chumbik chekororon en kiagiguge? 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
0: Four, supporting industrial development, trade, tourism, blue economy, MSMEs, and innovation to accelerate job creation, broaden economic opportunities, and transform Kenya's economy to a net exporter of goods and services. Five, strengthening environmental conservation and climate change, mitigation and adaptation measures to promote sustainable development and resilience. And six, supporting human capital development through continued investment in quality education, universal health care, and well-targeted social protection interventions. Seven, advancing youth empowerment through targeted investment in skills development, entrepreneurship, digital opportunities, and access to affordable financing. And eight, strengthening governance reforms to enhance public service delivery. Now I want to talk about evidence-based decision-making. Mr. Speaker, as we implement this budget, the government reaffirms its commitment to strengthening economic planning and development as the foundation of sustainable growth, prudent resource allocation, and improved service delivery to our citizens. In the coming financial year, we will intensify efforts to institutionalize evidence-based planning and decision-making across all levels of government. This approach will ensure that public resources are directed to interventions that deliver the highest economic and social returns, aligning with the national development priorities. To achieve this, the government will accelerate the finalization and implementation of a comprehensive economic planning policy and an economic planning bill. These two instruments will create a coherent, transparent mechanism for identifying, prioritizing, and sequencing government policies, programs, and projects based on rigorous economic analysis, affordability, and measurable impact. Mr. Speaker, we will also continue to invest in national statistical system, policy research, data analytics, and monitoring and evaluation to provide timely, reliable evidence for decision making. Integrated planning and data management system will be rolled out to improve coordination among ministries, departments, agencies, and even county governments. Mr. Speaker, through these measures, we will foster a culture of evidence-based policy making, strengthen public accountability, and ensure that every shilling spent delivers maximum value to the people of Kenya. On the policy and legal and institutional reforms front, Mr. Speaker, to strengthen economic stability, the government continues to roll out targeted structural, institutional, and regulatory reforms to improve the business environment, boost public services efficiency, and reinforce accountability in public finances. In building resilience against climate change, Mr. Speaker, the government has continued to make concerted efforts to strengthen disaster risk management. The recently enacted National Disaster Risk Management Bill, which is now an act of parliament, and I thank this National Assembly, provides a legal framework for coordination of disaster risk management activities across the two levels of government, supporting prompt responses when disasters occur. Mr. Speaker, to further strengthen the country's preparedness and response to climate-related risk, the National Treasury is spearheading the development of a new disaster risk financing strategy for the period 2026-2030, since the earlier strategy for the year 2018-2022 came to an end. Mr. Speaker, and in response to changes in climate, the government will continue to implement the Financing Locally Led Climate Action Program, a transformative initiative that has unlocked green investments at the county level, empowering local communities to adapt to impacts of climate change. Mr. Speaker, to finance large-scale climate and environmental projects, the government will establish the Kenya Green Investment Facility in line with the Kenya's commitments under the nationally determined contributions to the Paris Agreement. To further scale green financing, the government is finalizing the framework for issuance of sustainability-linked bonds with targets in forestry and rural electrification expansion. Mr. Speaker, Kenya secured the hosting rights for the Green Climate Fund Regional Office for East and Southern Africa in Nairobi, reinforcing the country's position as a regional green finance hub. Further, the National Treasury is at an advanced stage of accelerated accreditation as a direct access entity to the Green Climate Fund, enabling the country increase public sector-driven climate investments and opportunities. Mr. Speaker, the government will host the African Green Investment Forum in October 2026. And this forum will serve as a flagship continental initiative designed to mobilize substantial green finance, accelerate sustainable investments, and advance Africa's leadership in this domain. On public procurement reforms, Mr. Speaker, to operationalize procurement reforms and eliminate manual inefficiencies, the government officially launched the rollout of an end-to-end e-government procurement system in July 2025. The system has now shifted procurement processes from fragmented and manual processes to a fully digitized procurement platform. The platform has been integrated with core government systems, including IFMIS, Business Registration Services, and ITAX, with initial onboarding prioritizing national government ministries, departments and agencies. State corporations and county governments will then follow. Significant progress has been made. And to date, 1,543 procuring entities have been registered, over 40,000 suppliers registered, over 22,000 staff trained, over 12,000 suppliers or contractors are also been trained. 652 annual procurement plans have been published and over 8,000 tenders published. Mr. Speaker, going forward, the next steps will include full rollout of the system to all schools and other procuring entities that are yet to onboard to the EGP system, continuous user training and change management to improve adoption and system utilization will be conducted. Further, Mr. Speaker, beginning July 1st, 2026, there will be no exemption to procure outside the system. Together, these measures will ensure that every shilling allocated through this budget delivers maximum value to Kenyans. Mr. Speaker, during the implementation of the EGP system, we have experienced challenges which have hindered
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0: Mr. Speaker, during the implementation of EGP system, we have experienced challenges which have hindered the seamless implementation of the system. Some of these challenges include resistance from users and litigation in the courts. Mr. Speaker, to further strengthen our procurement framework, the government developed the Public Procurement and Asset Disposal Bill, Amendment Bill 2026, among the key reform areas in the bill, which include mandatory disclosure and reporting requirements, promotion of local content, and preference and reservation schemes, especially for youth, women, and persons with disabilities, and provision of a stronger legal basis for electronic procurement and framework contracting. Mr. Speaker, I submitted this bill of 2026 to Parliament for consideration and approval. I urge the House to favorably consider the bill. I want to now speak about the reforms under the state corporations. Mr. Speaker, state corporations remain a cornerstone of Kenya's development architecture, delivering essential public services and catalyzing strategic investments. Mr. Speaker, I mentioned in my statement last year that the government embarked on a comprehensive reforms which target to streamline mandates, strengthen governance, enhance accountability, and improve operational efficiency of state-owned enterprises. Mr. Speaker, the implementation of the reforms is ongoing through a multi-agency technical working committee. In the first phase, the committee considered 23 mergers, 16 dissolutions, 7 transfers of functions back to ministries, departments and agencies, and the declassification of selected state corporations. Mr. Speaker, under phase one of the reforms, the committee has finalized the review of enabling legislations of the affected state corporations and drafted appropriate bills where necessary. Review of the staff complements, skills and placement deployment of those affected so as to facilitate a smooth transition and documentation of assets and liabilities of the entities identified. I submitted to this House the draft bill supporting the implementation of the reforms under phase one, and I urge the honorable members to favorably consider the bills to enable timely implementation of the reforms. Now let me speak about the new kid in the town, government-owned enterprises. Mr. Speaker, further, as part of the reforms, the Government Owned Enterprises Act number 25 of 2025 was assented to by His Excellency the President on 21st November 2025 and came into effect on 5th December 2025. The Act provides a modern framework for the ownership, oversight and management of commercial state corporations. The implementation of the Act is underway, with the reforms being rolled out across 65 identified government-owned enterprises and 18 statutory entities. As a requirement under the Act, the Independent Search and Selection Panel has begun the process of recruiting independent directors of the Board of GOEs. All the government-owned enterprises are required to operate as commercial entities, that is, for profit, be self-financing, be self-sustaining, and accountable to the public through the National Treasury. Let me now speak about National Infrastructure Fund. Mr. Speaker, in March 2020...
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4: 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Kabarak, Mauche, Kabronda, Salga, Naivasha, what call it, Mount Narok.
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4: Baringo, ko 104.4, kotkona Melgeo Marakwet, Eldea Maravin, Kabartonjo, Marigat, 104.4.
0: APT banks, development finance institution, among others, to finance large-scale and long-term projects. In this respect, Mr. Speaker, the proceeds from privatization will be channeled into the fund that ensuring transparent revenue flow in financing national priority projects, including national highways, airports, seaports, electricity generation, ICT, water and irrigation, and agribusiness. As a start, the proceeds from the March 2026 IPO of Kenya Pipeline Company of 106 billion Kenya shillings, as well as the expected 204 billion Kenya shillings from the partial divestiture of the government's stake in Safaricom to Vodacom, will form the seed capital to the fund. Under Sovereign Wealth Fund, Mr. Speaker, to complement the National Infrastructure Fund, the government has submitted to this August House the bill to establish the Sovereign Wealth Fund with three distinct components. The first component is the stabilization component, then there is the strategic infrastructure investment component, and finally, the future generation, also known as URIDHI component. Now, this fund will bring into operation Article 201 of the Constitution on intergenerational equity by ensuring that natural resources, resources wealth is invested productively and spread equitably to both current and future generations. Let me now talk about the speak to sugar reforms, or the reforms in the sugar sector. Mr. Speaker, the government has also taken practical steps to deliver its promise to modernize the sugar mills and transform these once struggling factories into productive, sustainable enterprises. The sugar sector reform program has been significantly progressed following the implementation of the government leasing framework for state-owned sugar companies. The leasing process has since been successfully concluded, with investors having fully taken over operations of the sugar factories, namely Chemelil Sugar Sugar Company, Moroni Sugar Company, South Nyanza Sugar Company, and Zoia Sugar Company. Mr. Speaker, since the resumption of operations, substantial investments have been taken towards rehabilitation and modernization of the factories, resulting in significant revamping of the mills and improvement of operational capacity. These initiatives are expected to enhance efficiency, restore profitability, and protect the livelihoods of farmers. Mr. Speaker, these are not isolated transactions. They are proof that when governance is strengthened, when mandates are clarified, and when institutions are held to account, the corporations can be genuine engines of growth. The government will press forward, deepening these reforms and ensuring that every public enterprise earns its place through performance, transparency, and value created. Now let me speak to national assets and inventory management. Mr. Speaker, to strengthen national assets management, the National Treasury has operationalized the assets and inventory management modules in our IFMIS, providing real-time visibility of public assets across all levels of government. An analysis of the asset registers shows that ministries, departments and agencies collectively hold assets valued at approximately 4.9 trillion Kenya shillings, underscoring the importance of robust asset management. To strengthen transparency and support the transition to accrual accounting, the National Treasury has developed a government asset valuation policy framework and a public assets tagging framework. Mr. Speaker, to unlock greater value from these assets without placing additional pressure on public finances, the National Treasury is developing an asset optimization framework under the capital and expertise while supporting infrastructure development and improved service delivery. Now let me speak to digital e-signatures in government. Mr. Speaker, in line with the digital transformation agenda, the government has also embarked on reforms to modernize and harmonize the legal and regulatory framework governing secure digital identities, electronic signatures, electronic seals, and time stamping services. Excuse me. Mr. Speaker,
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2: 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Oto Gotin Tugul.
0: Mr. Speaker, in the financial year 2026-27, the National Treasury is proposing a budgetary provision of 68 billion to settle the verified pending bills to suppliers and contractors owed by the government for amounts of up to 100 million shillings. This provision will also partly settle suppliers or contractors whose pending bills exceed 100 million shillings, ensuring that no supplier is excluded. With the settlement of this 68 billion worth of claims, the government will have settled 99% of the verified outstanding pending bills, representing 63% of the total value. A tremendous progress. Now, in terms of numbers, this will be 99 of the bills. But the remaining 88 billion worth of claims will be addressed through other budgetary provisions and instruments. Mr. Speaker, the deliberate policy of settling pending bills of up to 100 million Kenya shillings, while individually smaller in value, accounts for the majority of suppliers and of the highest multiplier effect on economic activity. This is to ensure that the micro, small and medium enterprises are not starved of the essential working capital, which is critical to the sustainability of their businesses. Financial sector reforms. Mr. Speaker, Kenya's financial sector remains strong and continues to support households, businesses, savings and investment across the country. Mr. Speaker, today the banking sector remains strong, very stable and profitable, supported by adequate capital and liquidity buffers. In the year to March 2026, total banking sector assets grew by 13.8% from 7.7 trillion to 8.7 trillion and profitability increased by 13.6% from 73 billion Kenya shilling to 83.5 billion. Mr. Speaker, to strengthen the banking sector's resilience, deepen competition and improve access to credit for households and businesses, the government is implementing the following reforms. One, progressive increase in minimum core capital requirements for commercial banks from 1 billion to 10 billion by December 2029. Two, lifted the moratorium on licensing of new commercial banks effective 1st July 2025. Three, implementation of the revised risk-based credit pricing model anchored on the Kenya shilling overnight interbank average to enhance transparency and fairness in loan pricing and strengthen monetary policy transmission. And number four, implementation of the Banking Penalties Regulation 2025 to strengthen enforcement, governance, accountability, and compliance in the banking sector. Mr. Speaker, to strengthen banking sector's resilience and stability, the Business Laws Amendment Act of 2024 requires commercial banks to progressively raise the minimum core capital from 1 billion to 10 billion Kenya shillings by 2029 through targeted milestones. Mr. Speaker, while the government firmly upholds the strategic necessity of raising the minimum core capital, it is prudent that this transition be managed in a manner that is least disruptive to credit access and financial services delivery, particularly to the micro, small and medium enterprise segment and other niche markets currently served by the banking industry. Mr. Speaker, to allow flexibility in achieving this objective and following wide consultation, especially with Kenya Bankers Association, I will be proposing amendments to the timeline specified in the Business Laws Amendment Act of 2024 to allow commercial banks raise the minimum core capital to 10 billion by 31st December 2032 without their new annual milestones. This will provide the flexibility necessary for institutions to pursue measured, commercially sound and market-sensitive capital raising strategies in a manner that preserves shareholder value and sustains investor confidence. Mr. Speaker, to make it easier and cheaper for Kenyans and businesses to send and receive money across East Africa region, partner states are working to connect their financial system as per the East African Community Payment System Master Plan of 2025 so that transactions are faster, more affordable and more efficient to support trade and regional integration. Mr. Speaker, to safeguard the country against illicit financial flows, the government has over the last 2 years undertaken far-reaching reforms aimed at strengthening our anti-money laundering, counter-financing of terrorism and counter-proliferation financing framework following the country's placement on the Financial Action Task Force Grey List in February 2024. These reforms include the adoption of the Virtual Asset Service Providers legal framework, strengthening beneficial ownership transparency, enhancing risk-based supervision across financial and designated non-financial business and profession sectors, improving interagency collaboration, and increasing investigations, prosecutions, and asset recovery efforts relating to money laundering and terrorism financing offenses. Further, Mr. Speaker, reporting institutions have continued to enhance compliance with AML and CFT obligations, thereby reinforcing the integrity and resilience of our financial system. Mr. Speaker, Kenya has actually made substantial progress in addressing the action items under the FATS Action Plan, with only a few outstanding measures remaining as we approach the conclusion of the implementation period. The government remains fully committed to finalizing the remaining reforms and securing Kenya's exit from the grey list at the earliest opportunity. These achievements demonstrate our unwavering resolve to align Kenya with the international best practices, safeguard the country against illicit financial flows, and strengthen investor confidence in our economy. And Mr. Speaker, the government is also supporting innovation in financial services through the implementation of the Virtual Asset Service Providers Act of 2025. And in this regard, we have developed regulations to govern virtual asset service providers. The regulations framework ensures that new technologies operate in a safe and regulated environment that protects users, strengthens financial stability, and encourages responsible innovation. Under capital markets, Mr. Speaker, I have the following to say. The government continues to implement measures to deepen and broaden capital markets in order to mobilize savings for productive long-term investment. These efforts have continued to yield results, with the Nairobi Securities Exchange recording exceptional performance in 2025. Mr. Speaker, the capital market supported the recent initial public offering by the Kenya Pipeline Company and its subsequent listing at the Nairobi Securities Exchange in March 2026. Further, the capital market supported recent issuances by various companies to raise capital. These include 44 billion Kenya shillings, billion Kenya shilling Sharia compliant lease bond for infrastructure financing. The Safaricom's Kenya shillings 20 billion green bond to support 5G expansion. The East Africa Breweries PLC, Kenya Shilling 16.8 billion medium term note program, and the Kenya Shilling 3.4 billion by Spearhead Africa Infrastructure Fund to support long term infrastructure financing across the region. Mr. Speaker, innovation in market access has advanced significantly with the launch of ZD trading application integrated into the M-Pesa platform. And this groundbreaking platform enables Kenyans to conveniently buy and sell securities through their mobile phones, marking a major milestone in financial inclusion and retail investor participation. Mr. Speaker, Kenya is emerging as a key player in the carbon credit space, leveraging its rich natural resources and a strong base in renewable energy to participate in global climate markets. To actualize formal trading of carbon credits, the government is preparing carbon credit regulations. And these regulations will allow the government and private sector players to benefit through trading of carbon credits generated in Kenya and the region. And Mr. Speaker, in my recent public engagements, coffee farmers raised concerns of continued exploitation by middlemen in the marketing and pricing of their coffee. Mr. Speaker, I want to assure Kenyans that through the reforms the government is implementing at the Nairobi Coffee Exchange, the exploitative middlemen have been eliminated, ensuring farmers retain a much larger share of the export price of their coffee. Farmers today are able to sell their coffee directly at the exchange, supported by their various brokerage firms, majority of Discovery, thereby improving earnings by the coffee farmers. And to further support prompt payment of coffee sold through Nairobi Coffee Exchange, the government introduced the direct settlement system that has reduced payment delays across the coffee value chain. Mr. Speaker, coffee's traceability is today a reality. Through the Nairobi Coffee Exchange trading platform and the direct settlement system cataloging and invoicing, every coffee lot has a unique identification, milling data, warehouse records, auction sales, and buyer data that can be accessed, allowing traceability of coffee from the farm to the buyer. This has created greater buyer confidence on the origin, quality, and authenticity of Kenyan coffee by eliminating coffee laundering. On pension reforms, Mr. Speaker, delayed pension processing has for long been a source of frustration and hardship for retiring public servants. A civil servant who has dedicated their career to public service deserves timely and dignified access to their retirement benefits. Mr. Speaker, to hasten the processing of pension claims, I launched the e-pension management information system on 1st June 2026. Following this launch, we have now discontinued manual submission of pension claim unless expressly authorized by the National Treasury. Mr. Speaker, to ensure this reform delivers a lasting impact, ministries, departments and agencies are now required to initiate pension claims at least 9 months before a public officer's retirement date. This will facilitate resolutions of late or incomplete submission of pension claims ahead of the retirement date for our employees. Further, the National Treasury, in collaboration with the Kenya School of Government, will institutionalize electronic pension management information system training as part of a continuous capacity building program to ensure sustained competency in pension administration across the public sector. Insurance reforms. Mr. Speaker, to expand access to insurance, the Insurance Regulatory Authority licensed 5 micro insurance companies in financial year 24-25. This has increased access to affordable insurance, with over 11 million lives covered as of 31st December 2025. Mr. Speaker, to strengthen climate resilience, the government is promoting agricultural and index-based insurance products. Through the drive, which is de-risking inclusivity and value enhancement, over 2.7 million livestock valued at 29.3 billion have been insured, while payouts exceeding 648 million have supported pastoral communities affected by drought since 2023. Further, the government has initiated amendments to the Insurance Act to establish agricultural insurance as a standalone class of insurance business. This reform will strengthen the regulatory framework for agricultural risk management and support food security, financial inclusion, and sustainable agricultural development. And Mr. Speaker, to deepen local insurance capacity and retain insurance premium within the domestic economy. The government will effective 1st July 2026 require all importers to obtain marine cargo insurance cover from insurance license under the Insurance Act prior to customs clearance. Fiscal policy framework. Mr. Speaker, the implementation of financial year 25-26 budget has remained broadly on course despite emerging pressures on revenue performance and expenditure demands. These developments have necessitated measured adjustments while at the same time informing

0: intensified. The implementation of pending and newly negotiated collective bargaining agreements has raised the public sector wage bill beyond initial projections, thereby constraining fiscal space. In addition, emergency interventions in response to floods and droughts have required additional resources. As a result of these developments, it became necessary to introduce targeted adjustment through supplementary budget number one of financial year 25-26. Mr. Speaker, to enhance tax administration, including upgrading of critical systems and strengthening of compliance efforts, the Kenya Revenue Authority was allocated additional resources in the supplementary budget number one for financial year 2025-27, to be exact, 17 billion. These interventions are expected to improve efficiency and support a recovery revenue performance. The supplementary budget one also reflected additional expenditure of 368.6 billion compared to the original budget to cater for the emerging expenditure pressures. In this regard, the fiscal deficit, including
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4: 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Uto got in Tugul.
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0: Tax and customs systems has improved end-to-end taxpayer visibility, while the rollout of the electronic rental income tax system has simplified. I want to repeat that. While the rollout of the electronic rental income tax system has simplified compliance with the rental sector. So we have already implemented the system that I think some people are still dreaming about out there. Mr. Speaker, the Kenya Revenue Authority has also strengthened enforcement through data-driven compliance strategies, artificial intelligence, and non-intrusive cargo scanning technologies, enhancing the detection of illicit trade and reducing revenue leakages. As a result, the active taxpayer base increased by 82,000 to over 6.6 million taxpayers as at March 2026 from 6.5 million as at March 2025, reflecting a growing voluntary compliance and improved taxpayer engagement. And I want to thank Kenyans for this. Mr. Speaker, service delivery and trade facilitation have equally improved through initiatives such as Oduma Popote and enhanced customs systems, which have reduced cargo clearance times and improved operational efficiency. Mr. Speaker, in the financial year 26-27, Kenya Revenue Authority will intensify reforms to strengthen revenue mobilization, modernize tax administration, and improve taxpayer experience through the following measures. Number one, roll out integrated digital tax administration and revenue monitoring systems, including the domestic tax administration system, expanded electronic invoicing, virtual electronic tax registers, enhanced point of sale integration, and the e-customs mobile application to improve efficiency, compliance, and real-time visibility of transactions. Number two, implement device identification and registration and strengthen exchange of information frameworks to combat tax

0: prevention, illicit trade, and cross-border revenue leakages. Number three, simplify taxpayer processes through pre-populated returns, streamlined digital payment solutions, and expanded digital service delivery platform to reduce the cost and burden of compliance. And number four, expand taxpayer outreach and support through initiatives such as Ushuru GPT, Omni Channel Customer Engagement System, Uduma Popote, and Ushuru Mashinani to enhance accessibility and responsiveness. Number five, strengthen enforcement, compliance, and revenue assurance through advanced data analytics, artificial intelligence, and integrated investigation and case management system. And number six, invest in core ICT infrastructure, integrated enterprise platform, and cybersecurity system to safeguard the integrity, resilience, and efficiency of revenue administration. So, Mr. Speaker, the government will continue to scale up non-tax revenues by strengthening the capacity of ministries, departments and agencies to efficiently generate income from public services while enhancing their operational system to improve efficiency and overall revenue performance. Now I want to speak to improving efficiency of the public expenditure. Mr. Speaker, raising revenue is only half the equation. Ensuring that every shilling delivers maximum value is equally important. And in order to improve the efficiency and value for money of public expenditure, the government is implementing targeted reforms to strengthen expenditure controls, enhance transparency, and improve public sector efficiency. These reforms include the full rollout of e-government procurement, completion of key treasury single account reforms, and transition to accrual-based accounting to strengthen cash management, fiscal oversight, and financial reporting. The government will also deepen public financial management reforms through the entrenchment of zero-based budgeting, digitization and automation of pension and payroll administration, and strengthen human resource management system to enhance efficiency, accountability, and service delivery across the public sector. Further, the government will optimize the management of public assets and liabilities, accelerate state cooperation reforms, and targeted privatization, and scale up the use of public-private partnerships to provide private sector or private capital, improve efficiency, and support delivery of commercially viable projects. Mr. Speaker, allow me now to expound on some of the expenditure reforms that we are implementing. One, migration to accrual accounting. Mr. Speaker, effective public finance management begins with what we own, what we owe, and how public resources are being utilized. To improve cash management, the government is implementing one of the most significant financial management reforms in Kenya's history. The transition from cash basis to accrual basis of accounting under the International Public Sector Accounting Standards. Following cabinet approval of the transition roadmap in March 2024, implementation commenced in financial year 2024-25 through a structured three-year phased approach led by the National Treasury. Mr. Speaker, this reform fundamentally changes how government accounts for public resources. For the first time, Kenya's financial statements will present a complete and accurate picture of the country's financial position, capturing not just cash flows, but all public sector assets, liabilities, revenues and expenditures. Public debt obligations, infrastructure assets, inventories, receivables and payables will all be recognized and reported transparently, giving Parliament, citizens and investors a true account of the nation's financial health. Mr. Speaker, implementation is progressing as scheduled across three phases. The first phase addressed financial assets and liabilities. The current phase incorporates inventories and prepayments. The final phase will bring in all remaining assets and liabilities, culminating in full consolidation of public sector entities, that is, consolidation of financial statements. To support this transaction or transition, the government is upgrading IFMIS and related systems, strengthening public sector asset management framework, undertaking asset identification and valuation exercises across ministries, departments and agencies, counties and other public entities, and building capacity among public officers to sustain the reform beyond its implementation period. Mr. Speaker, this reform is not just about accounting standards. It is about accountability. It's about ensuring that those entrusted with public resources can be held to a higher standard of transparency and reinforcing public confidence in the stewardship of national resources. Number two is the Treasury single account. Mr. Speaker, as I had informed this House in last year's budget statement, the government has been implementing the Treasury single account framework to strengthen cash management and improve efficiency of public financial cooperation. Following the successful rollout of the Treasury single account to all ministries, the government has reduced the cost of overdraft financing from Central Bank of Kenya by 61% in this financial year, translating into substantial savings. I want again to pause there. I saw some people talking about reforming this so that there can be saving. I want to repeat that the government has reduced the cost of overdraft financing from Central Bank of Kenya by 61% in this financial year, translating already into substantial saving. So the work that you intend to do is actually already done. Mr. Speaker, the implemented Treasury single account model directly links invoices to specific budgets submitted by ministries, departments, among other enhanced features. These Treasury single account reforms have substantially improved the efficiency of government exchequer operations, delivered transparency in exchequer and cash management, and ensured that public funds are released only against verified and approved obligations, thus laying the foundation for managing pending bills, and there is going to be no more cherry-picking of invoices for payments. So, Mr. Speaker, building on this momentum in the financial year 26-27, the government will expand or extend the Treasury single account framework to county governments by completing the automation of county exchequer requisition processes, after which counties will progressively migrate to a Treasury single account architecture mirroring that of the national government. And two, operationalize in collaboration with the CBK a granular data integration system to deliver real-time visibility of the cash and liquidity positions of state corporations and semi-autonomous government agencies. Mr. Speaker, taken together, these reforms represent significant modernization of our public cash management architecture. They are already delivering measurable savings, deepening fiscal transparency, and strengthening our capacity to deliver value for every shilling of public money. Let me now talk about strengthening the internal audit oversight and fiscal discipline. Mr. Speaker, every shilling entrusted to government must be accounted for and deliver value to the people of Kenya. The recurrence of audit queries and delays in implementing audit recommendations across public institutions continue to expose public resources to fiscal risk and weaken service delivery. And Mr. Speaker, to strengthen accountability, fiscal discipline, and support the government's zero-fault audit initiative, the government will introduce amendments to the Public Finance Management Act and related regulations to strengthen the mandate of the Office of the Internal Auditor General, and enhance oversight across the public sector. I am strengthening the Office of the Internal Audit. The reforms will establish a framework for tracking the implementation of audit recommendations and resolutions issued by Parliament, the Office of the Auditor General, audit committees, and other oversight institutions, with clear accountability mechanisms for non-compliance. The government will also strengthen internal audit functions across public entities, roll out integrated internal audit management system, and enhance the adoption of enterprise risk management to improve the identification and mitigation of fiscal and operational risks. Mr. Speaker, these reforms will strengthen transparency, internal controls, and prudent management of public resources while improving accountability and service delivery across government. Now let me turn to revenue projections for 2026-2027. Mr. Speaker, our fiscal projections reflect a careful balance between ambition and realism, ensuring that we live within our means while investing in our future. Based on the outlined policy measures, total revenue collection, including appropriation in aid, for the financial year 2026-27 is projected to be 3,630.5 billion, which is equivalent to 17.4% of our GDP. Of this, ordinary revenue is projected at 2,985.7 billion, equivalent to 14.3% of the gross domestic product. And ministerial appropriation in aid is projected at 644.8 billion, equivalent to 3.1% of GDP. Grants are projected at 43.6 billion, or 0.2% of GDP. Expenditure projections. Mr. Speaker, total expenditure in the financial year 2026-27 budget is projected at 4,820.4 billion, equivalent to 23.2% of GDP. Out of this, recurrent expenditure will account or amount to 3,568.4 billion, which is equivalent to 17.1% of GDP, and development expenditure, including allocations to domestic and foreign finance projects, contingency fund, and equalization fund, will amount to 750 billion shillings, which is equivalent to 3.6% of GDP. Total allocation to county governments is projected at 502 billion shillings, of which 428 billion is equitable share, and 74 billion is additional allocations from the national government's share of revenue and loans of 16 loans and grants from development partners. So 16.6 billion national government and loans and grants, 57.4 billion. Financing deficit. Fiscal deficit and financing. Mr. Speaker, the resultant fiscal deficit, including grants, is projected at 1,146.2 billion, equivalent to 5.5% of GDP. The fiscal deficit will be financed by net external borrowing of 116.2 billion, equivalent to 0.6% of GDP, and net domestic borrowing of 1,030 billion, which is equivalent to 4.9% of GDP. Public debt management. That leads us to discussion on public debt management. Mr. Speaker, debt is a tool for development, but only when managed prudently and sustainably. To preserve debt sustainability and strengthen economic resilience, the government will continue implementing fiscal consolidation measures anchored on enhanced domestic revenue mobilization, strict expenditure controls, and improved efficiency in public spending. Given these reforms, the present value of public debt to GDP is projected to decline steadily towards the approved debt anchor over the medium term.
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0: Mr. Speaker, in pursuit of the strategic objective of strengthening debt portfolio diversification, the National Treasury is actively advancing a range of innovative financing instruments. These initiatives are designed to broaden the investor base, optimize the cost risk profile of public debt, and enhance overall resilience in debt management. In this regard, the government is considering thematic and liability management instruments such as debt for food swaps and debt for development swaps. These instruments provide an opportunity to convert external debt obligations into targeted investments that directly support national priorities, including food security, sustainable development, and social infrastructure, while simultaneously easing debt service pressures and reinforcing fiscal sustainability. Mr. Speaker, further to this, the government is also evaluating opportunities to access new and diversified international capital markets. This includes the potential issuance of samurai bonds in the Japanese market, and a lot of progress has been made in this area, and panda bonds in the Chinese domestic market. By tapping into these markets, the government stands to benefit from deep and diversified pools of capital, secure potentially competitive financing terms, and promote currency diversification within the debt portfolio, thereby reducing reliance on traditional funding sources. Mr. Speaker, complementing these efforts and in recognition of the growing global demand for ethical and faith-based financing, the government is considering the introduction of Sukuk instruments. These Sharia-compliant securities, which are structured on asset-backed or asset-based principles, will enable the government to access liquidity from Islamic finance markets. This will not only expand the investor base to include investors with Sharia compliance mandates, but also promote financial inclusion and contribute to the deepening of domestic and international capital markets. Collectively, these initiatives underscore a forward-looking and proactive approach to public debt management, one that emphasizes innovation, prudent risk management, and alignment with both domestic development priorities and evolving global financing trends. Mr. Speaker, to further strengthen transparency, coordination, and efficiency in the implementation of externally funded projects, the National Treasury has spearheaded the development of the Development Project Management Information System. This innovative digital platform will serve as a centralized repository for real-time tracking of project implementation, monitoring of disbursement, and alignment of outcomes with national development priorities. By enhancing project oversight and accountability, this system represents a significant step towards ensuring that externally mobilized resources are utilized effectively and that every shilling delivers value for money and tangible impact for our citizens. Let me now talk about public-private partnership framework. Mr. Speaker, the scale of Kenya's development ambitions demands that we leverage not only public resources but also the capital innovation and expertise of the private sector. Public-private partnerships have therefore become a central pillar of our development financing strategy. Beyond mobilizing additional resources, public-private partnerships enable the government to harness private sector innovation, technical expertise, operational efficiency, and risk-sharing arrangements that enhance project delivery while preserving fiscal sustainability. Mr. Speaker, the government continues to strengthen public-private partnerships program as a key instrument for delivering strategic investments under the bottom-up economic transformation agenda. And in this financial year, we have so far mobilized approximately 96 billion private capital investment in PPPs, this being the CRBC / NSSF investment for the Rironi Gilgil, which is A8, and Nairobi Mai Mahiu Naivasha A8 South, sections of the Nairobi Nakuru Mau Summit Highway. Building on this momentum, the government targets to mobilize at least 70 billion through PPP investments in the financial year 26-27 across the energy, transport, water, housing, health, and digital infrastructure sectors. Mr. Speaker, other priority projects besides the Nairobi-Nakuru Mau Summit project include the Nairobi-Mombasa Expressway and the Mau Summit-Eldoret-Malaba Highway, which will strengthen regional connectivity and facilitate trade along the Northern Corridor. Mr. Speaker, in ports and logistics, the government is leveraging private sector capital and expertise for the development of container terminals, cargo berths, inland container depots, and special economic zones in Mombasa, Lamu, Nairobi, and Naivasha, strengthening Kenya's position as the region's leading trade and logistics hub. Mr. Speaker, in the energy sector, priority investments include the High Grand Falls Hydropower Project, expected to generate 700 megawatts, and the Karura Hydropower Project, expected to generate an additional 90 megawatts. Together, these projects will add approximately 790 megawatts of clean and reliable power to support industrialization, digital transformation, and emerging technologies. These investments will be complemented by strategic transmission infrastructure projects to strengthen and expand the national grid. Mr. Speaker, in the water sector, the government is advancing key dam projects, including Radat Dam, Barsalinga Dam, Lowat Dam, and Soinkoru Dam, which will enhance water security, irrigation, food production, and climate resilience in some of the country's most water-stressed regions. Mr. Speaker, in the ICT sector, the Kenya National Data Center, PPP, and the Konza Data Center project will strengthen Kenya's digital infrastructure, support data sovereignty, and position the country as a leading digital and innovation hub in the East African region. Mr. Speaker, together these projects represent investment valued at over $10 billion and will support economic growth, improve service delivery, create jobs, and strengthen Kenya's productive capacity. Mr. Speaker, to accelerate project origination and preparation, the National Treasury has established a framework for rapid results initiative, bringing together ministries, departments, and agencies to identify, develop, and fast-track investment opportunities in priority better sectors. Mr. Speaker, the National Treasury is also at the tail end of finalizing all the required PPP regulations and guidelines to fully operationalize the PPP Act. This is in addition to the recently issued circular on mandatory disclosure requirements for all privately initiated proposals. These circulars aim to enhance uniformity, transparency, accountability, and build public trust by enabling timely disclosures, integrity, and standard reporting. Mr. Speaker, as we expand the PPP program, we remain committed to increasing the participation of Kenyan enterprises, investors and financial institutions to promote local ownership, domestic value creation, and reduce foreign exchange risk. In this regard, the National Infrastructure Fund will play a key role in mobilizing long-term domestic capital and supporting local participation in infrastructure financing. Mr. Speaker, our pension funds, insurance companies, SACOs and retail investors will increasingly have opportunity to participate in strategic national investments, ensuring that the benefits and returns generated by these projects accrue to Kenyan citizens while supporting long-term economic transformation. And Mr. Speaker, by mobilizing domestic savings and channeling them into productive investment, we are creating a model of growth that is owned, financed, and sustained by Kenyans. Kenya is not just open for business. Kenya is investing in itself. Now let me turn to resource allocations. Mr. Speaker, over the past 3 years, we have laid a firm foundation for inclusive growth. For financial year 2026-2027, the financial year 2026-2027 builds on those gains and advances the bottom-up economic transformation agenda. The administration's core economic strategy aligned with the fourth medium-term plan of Vision 2030. Better focuses public resources on unlocking productivity and increasing incomes at the base of the economy through deliberate value chain-driven allocations. And with limited fiscal space, this budget prioritizes interventions that deliver the greatest impact in job creation, higher household incomes, and broader economic participation. Agricultural transformation and inclusive growth as the first pillar. Mr. Speaker, agriculture remains central to better and Kenya's long-term prosperity. It supports more than two-thirds of Kenyan households and generates significant employment multiplier effects, especially among groups historically excluded from modern economic opportunities. Strengthening agriculture is therefore essential food and nutrition security, enhancing resilience and promoting a shared prosperity. Mr. Speaker, to accelerate agriculture transformation, I propose, and bearing in mind that agriculture is largely devolved, but I propose a targeted allocation of $64 billion across priority programs that boost productivity, value addition and resilience. Key investments include $18 billion for fertilizer subsidy program, $2 billion for seed subsidy program, $1 billion for coffee seedlings program to lower input costs for smallholders, $4.7 billion for the National Agricultural Value Chain Development Project to advance processing and market linkages. Further, I propose $5.4 billion for the Food System Resilience Project and $1.6 billion for the Resilience for Food and Nutrition Security Program to enhance adaptive livelihoods, diversify income sources, and reduce vulnerability to climate shocks. Mr. Speaker, recognizing the economic potential of pastoral and livestock systems, I propose $3.3 billion for de-risking, inclusion, and value enhancement of pastoral economies program, $1.3 billion for Kenya Livestock Commercialization Program, and $400 million for the Livestock Value Chain Support Project. These allocations will foster greater market access, commercialization, animal health services, and resilience among pastoral communities. Mr. Speaker, the blue economy offers meaningful opportunity for coastal and lakeside communities. To support the growth of the blue economy, I propose $8.2 billion for the blue economy and fisheries subsector, which includes $2.1 billion for aquaculture business development project, $1.8 billion for the Kenya Marine Fisheries and Socio-Economic Development Project, and $578 million for Kabonyo Fisheries and Aquaculture Training Center. These investments will expand sustainable aquaculture, uplift fisher folks' incomes, and create jobs in value addition and logistics. Mr. Speaker, addressing historical land inequalities remains a priority for this government. To promote equitable access and ensure sustainable land management, I am proposing $9.4 billion for settlement of the landlords. Of this amount, $5 billion is for the landlords in the coast region, $892 million for the processing and registration of title deeds, and $388 million will go towards digitization of land registries to secure tenure, reduce disputes, and unlock productive land use. Now let me turn to the second pillar, that is transforming the micro, small, and medium enterprises economy. Mr. Speaker, MSMEs are the backbone of our economy. They account for 98% of businesses, provide approximately 14.9 million jobs, and contribute about 40% to our GDP. They span informal home-based enterprises, artisans, mechanics, tailors, carpenters, fabricators, and medium-sized farms. Nurturing this sector is essential for broad-based job creation and inclusive growth. Mr. Speaker, lack of affordable credit remains a major constraint for MSMEs and households at the bottom of the pyramid. To address this, I propose $550 million for the Center for Entrepreneurship Project to strengthen incubation, skills and business development services, and $1.1 billion for Rural Kenya Financial Inclusion Facility to expand credit access and financial services to underserved communities. Housing and settlement as the third pillar. Mr. Speaker, decent housing underpins social stability and economic productivity. Our affordable housing program not only provides safe and affordable homes to Kenyans, but also generates jobs directly in construction and indirectly across building materials and services sector. To sustain this momentum, I propose $143.7 billion for the housing sector, urban development and public works subsectors. This package will include $18.6 billion under the Kenya Urban Program, $50.6 billion for construction of affordable housing units, $20.9 billion for social housing units, and $20.2 billion for the institutional housing, and $18.2 billion for critical social and fiscal.

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2: Now go boy yo, Vitali Sarap Kame, Gibseon, Aramanur, Bombaji Kuris, Boyon in again and go my guy in it, maybe take a yat again, Gaga Beber Yata, so be it quarrel or move is only Jagi Quai. Gaga Kitisioni, you will touch a bem. Ngomu, Pange, the Mulango, Olabini, Aga Skill and touch a bem. And Yalena or Bundabun, a little more calling me up, you can teach your mom, Melak was a mom in the Lily, a mom is okay. Two, the bed kid, wait. Yalla did not lot of healing touch of him. I your take up in the Gabisaga, I will got Jim Louis. Yalla did not Jim Louis or your killing with your touch of him, Agility. I mean, Kawa, Tum Togurita, Bram, Roti, Jim Terry, why you need to lose war. And Yalla did not get to get a touch of him. Obergum, yeah, Toster Abun Turbo, Amandoya Mogora Sugar. Agnin, Amandai in Gab Kangongo, away the Olipa. Logo gave Gulagure to say you would have gotten a negle neo, you like a jack, you would have got Gerapton. Wait, you would have got Gerapton in the Incapacy, what get Eric and Yale Nagaskilling with your Tajabem. And great to Nayuka market, and you have a Tajabem or more.

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0: 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I wish I met you earlier. Yes, I'm going to give you a little bit of a ride. Yes, I'm going to give you a little bit of a game cheat budget. Not this tag is so manu in a bunga. Yes, I'm going to get to the side. It's a man going. Yes, and you're going to get a little bit in a coin dog. Which is a killer's room. Yes, I'm going to get a little bit of a ride. I'm going to get a little bit of go but no Olimba Bunga, let's start eating good in Minister. Daughter of a legute, Mr. Daughter of a Finance. I go so much budget in Bunga. So get the method that's going to be Tinagas updates in your turn. I don't want to get a given location tag if I'm alone.
1: Fire,
0: no, Gijo.
1: In the front, too.
0: Mommy will be some more Gijo. Answer the Sanajita for Tara will be turned down the Taraji Femilo. No, Gijo.
1: I don't know.
0: Google visit the Gladden Lumber Chief Lilitarias committed Danny.
2: Sanaji Meta, Abni Chamion, Sharon BSF.
0: No, Gijo.
1: Anzo.
0: Hey.
1: Yamuna Anzo.
0: Well, well, Gabisa. Google is going to have like an original Gabisa and Egg and the Taji Femilo. Hey, well, Gabisa Naji Joe. Google is going to have a long bang around the Taji Femilo. Hey, well, Gabisa Naji
1: Joe.
0: I said, it's an abandoned number two, so you're going to be sent down the Taji Femilo. Naji Joe.
1: Fire.
0: Will look up as a fire. Get this in Nagan Naji Gio. Gonga missing him in a Bagabonga Taji Femilo. Come maybe to go near Gitagi on a Taji Femilo. Will away look up as a.
1: Not an electoral.
0: Gonga missing Toby when you were Taji Femilo.
3: Hello.
0: Hey.
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0: Aga sin gom nye. 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
3: Fanso.
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3: Negle
0: selected. As that is negle selected, but in Catella. Yes, a Jamogan, I'm cheating on the turn. Good to go get a big chance to beat and give it another about SBS Cora. Yes, I'm going to take a grill number. Jabba said, I'm committed on a battery grill number. Tabby said, I'm committed on it. I'm going to have a legend of Bokawachi area. I'm committed on a barcoke. I'm really number. Okay, you're so to commit in Danny. Yes, I'm going to take a clean to the much of Gabby. I'm committed on it. Yes, I'm going to get on my Facebook and tag your femininity or the KE. And I go WhatsApp in 0745-824-965. Hey, yes, ugu tu mama tewu tira na terba ina. Smart lady ni ter full dose eh. Yes, o tenenga lecture ngoro ngut misi gidu terba na kubun soko na terba soko murwa. 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Yes, I didn't go so good. Not a negative, not a much it eat within Simon. I'll get you to the theater with Bissica Bessin. Yes, I will be taking this of you to get down the image of Tabrani. Those could already that the thousand image of Tabrani fans. Yes, image of Tabrani, Imuchi, till the Tenguni, and not about Yelge Cook. I get Yelge Cook, which about 30,000 Kenya shillings margin of fire. How much a big six is in a good Jabara Caracasana? Big six is charged to be Quanjiga cooked about 1,000. I go Gasbaga, you turn Italy together to Axelingata. Gochanga Gosilis or some good Nobuchi Mutu 20, 25, 26, 27. I go to Mazira Tata Shillings, eh? Mazira Tata Shillings. Imagine, eh? I go you till they get to get a pick and to get in Angungeta. Angot Kugini, that's not an agapikena. Kungo to get to learn 27 shillings, good 27 shillings, Jordan Jugo and Yaljiga cooked about 1,000. I go Yot and Gabriel see what I get a benefit to get a much in your Rudano. Ngoti machiki ndi unempesa gidi unempesa nota ngume 30,000 Kenya shillings. So 27 shillings nota nanga tilena. 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I go at least, eh? Little go be kitchen kidoga. Emuji TMG 10 and Gune, Ego again, Ego the boy, and I go to Basomoga. 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Magiching again, low, Indiana, until Diana. 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I will bonus you not cooking the bag at 1300 shillings. So I'm in Simon Gunagi chill star 274 ash, star 274 ash. In Guruji turn out another tomb in a tile. In Guruji turn a tile out on morning. Number Gita Simon Gunagi chill star 274 ash. Chijan Tom Gay till a ticket at the Majana till the beginning good legitimate to get it to fire. I'm a chill star 274 ash. I'm a chill star. 274 Asha. 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I've been getting John. Bonas, you're on a good job. 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Yes, I gave what he let us in your chigger. 485 shillings. 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John of Bonas Kito. So, Akonji Jitan Otregle, congratulations. You are a successful buyer. Tos Gwanditan. Ama in Amsibagun. Agichil star 274 ash. Star. 274 ash. Franklin. You go stay and you're going to get you, Jonah. Jonah, go bonus. 25 shillings eh? Gatilgetak 25 shillings, so you got 358 shillings. Chona go bonus. 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And good, give much a big five. Give much a big five. Kinyo Virginia no big five. Those you again go fire. 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Chinanga till they get it. Manajika Yambona as a Jew. Coach or another one, you can make a new chicken for 7 shillings. It's again your Agi got your bonus. I got your bonus, not about 47. 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Take it. 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

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Jessica, can your chicken get 1064 shillings? 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

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Matthew, the bus 0746 is called 998. Again, get you. 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I tell you, congratulations, you are a successful buyer. Matthew, I charge you. So, Matthew, you don't see what I get the good and got you back in the one and pesa go get me co director. Kin do one and pesa, get me cog in the champesa at the 1,000 gaya shillings. 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In Danya, let you know about it. 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I'm a bonus, kid, bonus. 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Come, I guess, 849 shillings. 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
0: 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None of a big six kids again. 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Among me number star 274, Asher. 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In your chicken, 3,000 Kenya shillings. 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
2: 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Remember, agriculture is also lightly devolved. And I think that is also something.
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6: 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Come whining. Come whining a lejo, can go eat a taboo and get out on a babor, because so many by Geneva 2026-2027. Never a pinnicky to Lilonishek, and one can we see it.
7: Mr. Speaker, public participation is a constitutional imperative. In compliance with this requirement, I personally led extensive public engagement with Kenyans from across the country in the last 1 year. This was meant to get their views and inputs to the budget that I am presenting today. The month of May and June 2026 have been very intense in terms of engagement. Mr. Speaker, besides these regional dialogues, I joined Bunge la Mwananchi community at Jivanji Gardens, Nairobi, and Gumzo la Uchumi, Mashinani, in Busia County for conversation with faith-based organizations in May 2026. I've also, on numerous occasions, appeared in a number of television stations expounding on what we are doing and what we intend to do as a government. Further, in the same month of May 2026, I returned to my alma mater, the University of Nairobi, where I had a dialogue with comrades at the Chandaria Auditorium. Mr. Speaker, in my engagements with Mwananchi, I walked into a couple of shops to directly engage with the mobile phone dealers on the proposed tax changes, that is the excise duty on mobile phones. Additionally, last Thursday, 4th of June 2026, I joined a panel of eminent professionals on the Citizen Digital X-Space in unpacking the Finance Bill 2026.
6: Kamwa kora kolegi ko much ko kimitok sekta noton nebo kabatisiet yeta bakeregune alie noton nebo katoleleiwe kongete silingishek elibu tisa bokol mut akoi silingishek elibu aeng ak bokol mut kamwa kole kosubke ak ni kokotesak kora kwo barak kolsetab minutik che tesetai kabatik cheboto bandek chaik kawek muchelek ak alak chechang eng emet akoyai kobit amitwogik che yamatin eng emetab Kenya.
7: Agricultural production has increased significantly between 2022 and 2025. For example, maize production almost doubling to 67 million bags in 2025 from 34 million bags in 2022. While maize imports have declined substantially to 3.3 million bags from 9.9 million bags over the same period, reflecting improved domestic efficiency. The increased production contributed to a decline of retail prices of a two kilogram packet of maize flour from an average of 250 shillings to an average of 165 shillings over the same period. Paddy rice production also increased significantly to 303,724 metric tons in 2025 from 192,299 metric tons in 2022. To support expanded cultivation, the area under rice production in public irrigation schemes increased from 48,324 acres to 71,624 acres. Potato production increased to 2.5 million tons in 2025 from 1.8 million tons in 2022. And milk production increased to 5.5 million liters in 2025 from 4.6 million liters. Production of milk has increased from 5.5 billion liters in 2025 from 4.6 billion liters in 2022. The increased production has improved food security, reduced dependence on food imports, and contributed to more stable food prices and higher farmer incomes.
6: Eng ngalek chotok chebo tililindo komwa kora kole kikomuch kosirgei chong'indo biikab emoni eng tuget nelel nebo kanyoiset nebo SHA ngiyonie tuget nekibo tai noton nebo NHIF. 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
7: Access to healthcare has expanded substantially through far-reaching reforms aimed at strengthening primary healthcare, improving service delivery and ensuring sustainable health financing. A total of 31.2 million Kenyans are now registered under the Social Health Authority, compared to about 8 million under the defunct National Hospital Insurance Fund. While 228 primary care networks have been established and operationalized. A total of 107,831 community health promoters have been recruited and trained, while 16,810 medical interns have undergone internship, bringing healthcare services closer to communities.
6: Kailosi ne kora tetutienoto nebo teksetab korik chebo alietab ing'ony akomwa kole tetutienoto kotoret neranik chechang konyor boisionik akonyorchigei biik meng'otoshek chekararan eng kebeberwek cheterter eng emet yetesetai teksenoto nebo korik chotok chebo alietab ing'ony eng emet.
7: Mr. Speaker, the government has accelerated implementation of the Affordable Housing Program to address Kenya's housing deficit, create jobs, stimulate local manufacturing, supports MSMEs, strengthen county economies, and improve the quality of life for millions of Kenyans. Mr. Speaker, through the program, number one, a total of 277,281 housing units have been completed or are under implementation nationwide as at May 2026. Two, the program has also successfully aggregated demand through the Boma Yangu platform, where more than 1 million Kenyans have registered their interest in home ownership, demonstrating both the scale of housing demand and growing public confidence in the government housing agenda. And I hope they will not listen to other voices outside there.
6: Kotes kora kolegi kotes sa serikali kotes chep kondo kyoto chiki taban chen county sa suka bit ki sulai bai shoni ka ban dar tai ngi takki no to ne ba gap tai ta konda kando na tete koi chi koma 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
7: Finally, Mr. Speaker, devolution has been strengthened through the consistent and timely disbursement of resources to county governments, ensuring continuity in service delivery and implementation of county development program. Since 2022, funding to county governments has steadily increased, with equitable share to counties increasing from 370 billion shillings in financial year 2022-23 budget to 428 billion Kenya shillings in the financial year 2026-27 budget. Total county allocations that include shareable revenue and additional allocations from the national government allocations, as well as donor proceeds, has therefore increased from 392 billion to 502 billion over the same period. This reflects government's unwavering commitment to safeguarding and strengthening devolution as a key pillar of inclusive national development.
6: Kotinge aga bajenote nebo kenyini agenyine nyone koma kole wendi serikali kora kotabani silingishek billion 60 ak 8 asikobit kelipane suppliers ak contractors chekikomu kosuldae boisiet ko oret nebo keker kele kakilipanchi ichek rabinik kwake chotok cheyoche serikali.
7: Mr. Speaker, raising revenue is only half the equation. Ensuring that every shilling delivers maximum value is equally important. And in order to improve the efficiency and value for money of public expenditure, the government is implementing targeted reforms to strengthen expenditure controls, enhance transparency, and improve public sector efficiency. These reforms include the full rollout of e-government procurement, completion of key treasury single account reforms, and transition to accrual-based accounting to strengthen cash management, fiscal oversight and financial reporting. The government will also deepen public financial management reforms through the entrenchment of zero-based budgeting, digitization and automation of pension and payroll administration, and strengthen human resource management system to enhance efficiency, accountability and service delivery across the public sector.
6: Kamwa kole kiistoi surusha kora chotok chemiten simuishek amago ole mwaitoi biik alake kole wendi kotesakse aliet notok nebo simuishek eng emet kosubkei ak aisurushek chemitei eng simuishek.
7: To exempt mobile phones from VAT as part of the simplified taxation framework for mobile phones outlined under the proposal under Excise Duty Act. So when we talk of excise duty on phones moving from 10% to 25%, they talk about that, but they fail to say that we are removing VAT on mobile phones from 16% to nothing.
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0: 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is a ghost in any. So, not acknowledge in Caribou. I suppose we're going to get a start to one and or not in Ghana. Well, don't tell it, Gary, not acknowledge in Caribou. In Utulio to new meeting him. All right, the college is a good opportunity. We're going to go meeting in Dahani. We're going to go easy too. Thank you, Sana. Line out in the bus, he makes you go standing in Moxie Lonnie meeting in a site, not an owner. I ain't get limbish in the bag of it, not about budget, budget the day, not to someone of budget, not in the way, mate. Not in the bugging animals, he get to get anger, owing some of the thing here, argue and non it again. Hey, out in the argue, someone get to budget, it's a quad, yes, you get market to go standing. Any on it to think here, argue, non it again between your briny. Not acknowledge in emitting your not a guy to Limoyumbani, only Jin Garibo. Garibu Sana, seeing you to lend not in what he made. I'm not in about as amazing as him wanting to go standing on emitting Gibberta. I know in a bit to near Brian. Emitting on. Size not in the way to go standing in Mogi Giliona. Yes, emitting a better une, who is not to get and no get in your honor. And you're to be a big sumoga. A dodge from low. All right, dodge from low. All right, the police and I get a little gin meeting. It's not in a missing in honor. A dodge from low. Galliano loan, Galliano loan. All right, the Galimati day, make a gully in Wogsigi. I get to a dodge from low. Bye, that digging all along. Thank you, Sanam. All right, touch from low. I'm meeting Jonjo. Kalyasi me too. Bye. Yes, sir.
1: Gabby,
0: so you're going.
1: I'm going to lay out.
0: Meeting when you lay out school, Junior's a visit of letter again. That would you do any good?
1: You got to one of the level of guitar, Mugan, and where's the letter of Burumi done? Where's the letter of Burumi Google? Banana Pedder.
0: All right, sir. All right, it's touch of Malone. All right, I get a little bit of meeting. She's an honor, Langatin, an honor. You're not going to be a thing. You're going to go to Langan Muguan, I said it, Rosalini. It does from low. Call me who turned to Leleat and you're going to be let
2: again.
0: It can be that you love me, didn't you?
2: You
0: know, is
2: it?
0: But I have some good check. It can be that
2: no,
0: good guy. All right, you go, give you a big sum again. You want a dad from low?
1: Come care after there.
0: A bye, my friend, Vana.
1: I need to be.
0: Thank you, son of a bar. All right. All right, touch it from low. Alright, lagati nono wana inke le tieme kule wanya jiti wanya mua ine hukua waki basu ete ite nebaro saline tati pamalo ili abaibayo Mr. Kibruti chumwenyewe
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0: haliyane
3: I'm going to go to the house.
0: So you mean mong so light can you be my go go eh I go
3: pun on my I am not
0: low but you are it you see my new one hey no
3: Zalini
0: hey oh man I'm not going to go to
2: I'm going to go to the house.
0: I'm going to go to the house. Alright, it's again go to meeting. It's touch from Malo. Yes.
4: I'm on and go.
0: Let me to go.
4: It's a man.
0: I got to go. In between you, Ryan, go to Moggy together to get in between you, Brian, it was turning him. Any tetin on me, go lady, you're not in the meeting, your name. I did not in the meeting, you're not in the gilling as I did not in the name. Any tongue was *883*12#. Nitong was *883*12#. Costing you not in the meeting, your name. 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nubo star 883*12# Ange, among all the guests, you're going to star 883 star 12 Ange. He replied, Digiti number 3. Religion in Urgia and in Kunukitu was turning just only 20,000. 20,000 in Urgia and in Kunim. Kikunikitu was turning to the Bossi Maitinion. Kikuniki not a Niki Gilgame. Not a Niki Larab Terreway, Mama Tigger Josang. In between a brand name, all in Jinkitugi. In Tung Nova Star, Nitung Nova Star, 883 Star, Amaje Gino. Star 883 star 12 Ange. Killing Tingi to Gostan in Tigiti number 3. In Tigiti number 3, Kigun 20,000. In Ingun Nigitugam Kigun 20,000 a Kenya money shillings. Imagine in Ingun go get a land ticket to that tibo, go get a land ticket to 20 bomber, go get a land 23, or Lady Giro. 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Imagine gay to guy and go ni guy say tat in a lane. 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Gilenji, ago eat the ticket to get in gune. Any toki to go stun any eat the ticket in gune get together. Gilejitaga and go very gay to get on a and uncle Raptor Asaliano on the go. Ole Gigiro. 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

any and the jetty to go sooner, and it's that too by go to mortgage to get out to jetty. 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

0: 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Budget noting about 4.82 trillion. And quote noting about ending budget noting about 2026-2027. And this financial year and nitagi to go stenene. Nitage nitaginge gura and nitage nga lecture to a band up tie by sunigi digiriatine by shuniga another service delivery. Angnotage and never find finance field to alright. Angalegio Jang or it was an angnot about the revenue collection. Not Angalegio Jang, Jimitin in Allegio of a budget, Lenigo, my gear, no, not to go among to call engine. None to go budget, not on Nenegan, and not again. Never 4.8 trillion, and not a negagir legago sector of the Jang. A Jeb Condet missing not an Indu, not to the Boso Manette. Not in Ganur Chige and Newton was on Manet, not in about 781.4 billion. Not again, get to get ghost and not in the meeting graph 56.7 billion. Not in about higher education loan board, not in about help, or not in about 4.9 billion. Jotan Jige Iron Gura and I guess Rengura are going to get 20,000 just away in tons. Jotan years in the Bogorum, not to ignore about permanent and benchable. Me to go to not about held there. Not in a got in Tini again, Gagenge, Lenago Magitinia and Gomong to get. Not in about held, when you're going to get to 175.5 billion, and it again, then you go boosting a legacy about universal healthcare coverage, not about UHC. Not again, it's in the 19.1 billion, not about Brimley Healthcare Fund. Me to go to not about 18.5 billion, and on it again, yes, to come back and it's about HIV and AIDS. Me to go to not about housing and urban development, not again, you're to get 138 billion, yes. Meeting not in a year, nothing about agriculture, not about agriculture and food security, not about 28 billion, not again, and including 18 billion. I judge about eligible subsidy, judge about fertilizer. Meeting got another about youth and job creation, allocation not about 23.3 billion, not about governing the judge about national youth service, not about NYs, or not about Nyota program. I can like Jotan Jeter. Meeting not a nomadic giving to go to not an 18 MB to New Brian, not an Ingalol and Gutinga Angalegates about counties, nothing about devolution. Not a county government will receive 502 billion. Equitable share allocation to enhance local service delivery. Missing with Jotan 18 counties. I go and nothing never a 5 or 2 billion. I see a bit of a gap to get August and any on it with the among 47 counties. I go in to go to go to any yotten. You get to go rabbish any atenagogi. You get tengan rabbish of a counties. I jotten it 5 or 2 billion. kuiti gura counties gaile enito guba devolution esigo toret gura missing in boisioni kyo de tete ri tuma gi tuaisi noten we was in counties most of the counties gure in 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Go not in about education. Go not in your mod. Tweet not in meeting in Baragi. Not in about 781.4 billion. Nito Goragi to go send a media game between Bernet and about devolution. Not in a Gitokin counties. Jeb Condet. Nea Swan not in a Giri to go to any in county. Yonte when you go twice a governor in Guni. Not in a good in a Google meeting in a Goligan elected over budget. Kitak Jeb Condet, Gorasco Bolia counties. As in your cable issue again. 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Jeb Kwane, not in about education meeting, Jeb Kwane. Apart from not in about county, because those ministry I know not going out and a girl. Never meeting when I go going to get Jeb Kwane in a Mogoranio Pustene. Those can you get told in a too soon and I get about ministry not about education. And I go not in about health and I go not in about transport. Nito Goragi to go to Nigeri Bank at Tuguli, I go in Toka Tigos at Nugu Town in by Siet Cabrita, I know, Kunugu Gimit, I know, Governor Norton and Wete. MP to new branding. Not to get to Boston name. Next thing I like is about a devolution. Nega and the New Chicago County is 502 billion. Nito Kubindi counties, and I give you among the 47 counties. Kutusigo say, Iotini, if wanted a busy again in Gune, Tusinegora, not any Botini, Governor Norton and Wete missing in between your branding. When you go to name by shit, because what come get to in Gune, who go taking in on Goya Jigur in summary. 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John Mbadi, Kule Nito Gutori to Gram, me sing a Gabriel Noton about Baishonic Service Delivery, and me sing with Emmet. I will to come on one engine. In between your branding, it was to name. Yotuniga get a Tarabis of Bolivar County, you get a Tarabis of Bolivar County. Nea Swa Notanigre Ele, and Governor Noton in between your branding. Nea Swa Neo Tinugito, name. 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
5: Hello!
0: 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Not talking about meeting. What you give not to the star 274? 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Any tongue to the star 274? Cassandji do not any meeting on a Nitong the star 274? I saw we say line 18. Ogginolim, we got menu again in the Bogamazin. Come menu again in the Bogamazin to Gostan, eh? Like any in Guni, any tongue to the star 274 Nitung the star 274 Costo in the day not any meeting yon. 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Ending good get on in ticket number one. 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
0: 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Thomas, Karibu?
6: Yes, I'm there.
0: I'm
6: going to look at the seat.
0: Bye.
6: You're very clear. It's a poor man. I'm going to get a little bit.
0: Thank you, Sanam. All right, Kwandap Chiska.
7: Hello, there, Jamge, there.
0: Bye bye, Karibu Sana.
7: Okay, I found the terror, going missing and I've been going to go to Kangalale and Elena to Nibi to the right. 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
8: 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As to go to what is a good star, we see not to get and then in Goragi to Costonini. Ag budget in Gazagora, Coginde, ministry is chosen je ter on when the county age ku ogite so 5 minutes in the nunton the was start 274 age costo in the not on the meeting yon imagine gogilenjin imagine gogilenji gogiji 350 majabu gi gunon big 79 e ogenye duman gogiwe ku ono gelio 6 minutes Any real with to cost in any jita get to senior to look on the common with any rewem. Any real with to cost in the name, signor not about KMTC. Any tongue was star 274 age. Killing jinky to cost in the name. Any tongue was star 274 age. Killing jinky to gain your tiggity number one. 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Imagine be 350. 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Imagine going your big 79 or getting a big jersey 350. 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Enor not talking again. Kit is in Olympic conference line. All right, boyo to Latina, Caribusana.
9: Go, is going to go out there, ready. 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All my kid will hear in the governor with a turn. Being as a red teacher, Kagiga, I hear a turn short. 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
8: 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Kelen young to gain and gunna get to gain your name. Nitong the was star 274 Aja. Nitong the was star 274 Aja. Imagine in your chicken 75,000. Oh, God, Lady to go send in any meeting where I know that key won't go upon us in your name. A jito jot and jito written in your chicken for 75,000. A much till digit not an enumerator. Dialing it to not on the post star 274 age. Oh, God, Lady digit to go send in a inclusive going number one. 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
4: Congo, yeah, Congo, interest with the cake never be to the Abrain, I was never king in budget never be to the Abrain. Queen Kanga has budget in the Gavisa. Quam with Sing alone in Kakong and alone in a Mutkeran budget. Like in the Andrain and Kanga, so many. Kanga, I'm going to get it. Meet and distance and get again with the Gibbotting Provet or in the Wood Floor with the Mositan in 2 hours of location. We distance are in the center. We distance are in the mountain.
1: Only jiggy to Gostoni not only two when you get 75,000. Kasenji target to limit any on good thing legacy zero. Good thing any legacy zero. Imagine niggas. 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Amaji till jiggy team number 7. 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Good thing legongo missing wait for a very long time. Amaje til digitit nebo simoite. 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Digitit number 7. 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Nitong nebo star to a 74 age. Tigiti number 7 go to go in Missy Moite. Igiri legate Lenny Gune. Till Tigiti number 7 in Negangitu. Aginuchi get 25,000. In Gune. Yana Yunaki to Liba Conference calling and you're going to be going up Gaga Tony Babomet. Agaga Nurchi get big Jotika Magotanga in your Nitoga. 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
5: Yes. Well done, well done.
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5: 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A public administration and internal relations. Alaga governor and justice law and order, Ogajan Gora move under a bit more.
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3: 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Again, guys, CPS, take it in your tools, a couple of letters to test, get my Corazo good wage, picture provisional, so we do the next no more. You are taking Leon Tiki, you are to go in the tunnel. As you go, what advice, Cora, some leaders to talk, take it in your two bar joke, the professor, like Mogan Guinea. 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
1: Mr. Speaker A lot has been said about defunding education But in 2026-27 We are proposing 784.5 billion shillings, which is 26.4%. Dialysis remains a life-sustaining treatment for many Kenyans living with kidney disease. Yet the cost of essential renal treatment equipment continues to place pressure on households and healthcare providers. The bill therefore proposes to exempt dialysis, which is a critical life-saving component.
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0: Katinye kamangune tale bebe kosere ni mwe chukuro le mete sa iso mokne pa kembo iche iso pe yiko logo beka pe mete nga indo konge te ta chefem ne po akwane ndete ze kiel serem kai muj minister ni 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
1: Mr. Speaker, public participation is a constitutional imperative. In compliance with this requirement, I personally led extensive public engagements with Kenyans from across the country in the last 1 year. This was meant to get their views and inputs to the budget that I am presenting today. The month of May and June 2026 have been very intense in terms of engagement. Mr. Speaker, besides these regional dialogues, I joined Bunge la Mwananchi community at Jivanji Gardens, Nairobi, and Gumzo la Uchumi, Mashinani, in Busia County for conversation with faith-based organizations in May 2026. I have also on numerous occasions appeared in a number of television stations expounding on what we are doing and what we intend to do as a government. Further, in the same month of May 2026, I returned to my alma mater, the University of Nairobi, where I had a dialogue with comrades at the Chandaria Auditorium. Mr. Speaker, in my engagements with Mwananchi, I walked into a couple of shops to directly engage with the mobile phone dealers on the proposed tax changes, that is the excise duty on mobile phones. Additionally, last Thursday, 4th of June 2026, I joined a panel of eminent professionals on the citizen digital X-Space in unpacking the finance bill 2026.
0: Kutinge haka budget noto nebo kenyina kenyine nyone kumwa kole wendi serikali kotoboni silingishek bilion 60 ak 8 asikobit kelipane suppliers ak contractors eng rabinik choto cheyoche serikali.
1: 784.5 billion for the education sector. Mr. Speaker, a lot has been said about defunding education, but in 2026-27 we are proposing 784.5 billion shillings, which is 26.4% of the ministerial budgets. Compare that to 2021-2022 budgets before this administration came into office. The budget for education was 526 billion shillings. That has increased now by 49%. I am proposing 4.9 billion to be provided for conversion of 20,000 intern teachers into permanent and pensionable from January 2027. Further, the newly recruited 24,000 intern teachers will be converted into permanent and pensionable terms in July 2027. In this respect, I am proposing an allocation of 8.2 billion for intern teachers to address staffing gaps and improving learning outcomes. The free day secondary education 54.6 plus junior secondary education of 30.7 adds to a total of 85.3 billion. What was it in 2022? In 2022, it was 62.4 billion shillings.
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1: Agricultural production has increased significantly between 2022 and 2025. For example, maize production almost doubling to 67 million bags in 2025 from 34 million bags in 2022. While maize imports have declined substantially to 3.3 million bags from 9.9 million bags over the same period, reflecting improved domestic efficiency. The increased production contributed to a decline of retail prices of a two kilogram packet of maize flour from an average of 250 shillings to an average of 165 shillings over the same period. Paddy rice production also increased significantly to 303,724 metric tons in 2025 from 192,299 metric tons in 2022. To support expanded cultivation, the area under rice production in public irrigation schemes increased from 48,324 acres to 71,624 acres.
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1: Our affordable housing program not only provides safe and affordable homes to Kenyans, but also generates jobs directly in construction. To sustain this momentum, I propose 143.7 billion for the housing sector, urban development subsectors. This package will include 18.6 billion under the Kenya Urban Program. The government has accelerated implementation of the affordable housing program to address Kenya's housing deficit. Through the Bomayangu platform, where more than 1 million Kenyans have registered their interest in home ownership, demonstrating both the scale of housing demand.
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1: 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Thank you very much. Mr. Speaker, let me repeat. I have also proposed 3.9 billion for stipend to village elders to enhance local administrative capacities and to appreciate and recognize the role played by village elders in helping address security and other societal challenges.
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1: 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And these allocations strengthen national security and uphold the rule of law.
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1: 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Yet the cost of essential renal treatment equipment continues to place pressure on households and healthcare providers. The bill therefore proposes to exempt dialysis, which is a critical life-saving component for patients experiencing kidney failure, from VAT to reduce their costs and make renal treatment affordable. Mr. Speaker, gambling activities have grown significantly in recent years, particularly through digital platforms. While these are legitimate activities, winnings from gambling are income. And like any other income, they should be taxed. The bill therefore proposes to introduce withholding tax on winnings, lotteries and prize competitions.
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3: 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It is affecting us on our side in every part of our lives.
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5: Dandan Kokinda Barabar or Segravisia, give my contractors to the Muret. He get all that Cap Simon to celebrate and Cap been celebrated, co contract and a Miota where I took you from it. Not on Kisomag, Lerog in the Ravisia, Quanatavis Girti or it. Give my value for money. Because most of the time in Gabinia Pigiviki, Gagere Kokinda side for the Muagule. Your levy is at work. So, come here, visit your town. You're getting a joret and you're getting a jagger. Umat gave me nine and a top for Lea. Come here again, think a joret, Ravisia. Umat kinde we minute, kinde we would wake you up your own, you didn't you win, you double lost in your head, Kogake. Yagage, Kindera sect and the Bagari Chief. This is a member of our Chumbechi Chogin. So, you mark in Ravisia Kibai education, Kubuchi education, Ravisia Kibai, the Kubuchel, Sipavi, KV Lengora, leadership, a moon in Ole 2 time.
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3: 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The only celebration not any matter in Gunigo, not in Babetica at 10. Alright? So, Jita Galenjin, I'm going to check it again. 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And yeah, type of shaking to the not to the money, but not to the brain. Again, I cheat a leg much a big sum of still go to him, get your big sum of Kyoto Jibendigo, your chinge, 30,000, 30,000, cuckoo.

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1: Yes. We don't go in it, couldn't I lack where like in the matto, like go in the school of Utianin. But Utianin or at the moon, what for me, Tara, or any quote even Lacan, cheap, done one there, only a new arena.
0: Eh.
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0: Mm hmm.
1: You go with you.
0: Yes,
1: couldn't lend your monk. But there will be only man of me, couldn't you? All of me, and I'm monk.
0: Thank you so much. Saya ni lima gitu roro.
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2: Mau je suppose kau net itu website. 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

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Kyoto Lottering Initiative. *441# Tami chitana ka jesan 30 times. 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
0: Kichenge chitake. 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